0: across St Ives, Brampton, Huntingdon and Warboys. 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
2: Andy Burnham is travelling to Berlin today for his first face-to-face meeting with Friedrich Merz, the German Chancellor. The pair are launching a new UK-Germany joint security partnership to counter sabotage, cyber attacks and other hybrid threats from adversaries, especially Russia. The Health Secretary Yvette Cooper has met with families whose babies died or were harmed whilst under the care of maternity services in Leeds. Ms Cooper's predecessor, Wes Streeting, ordered the independent investigation into maternity and neonatal services at the Leeds Teaching Hospitals NHS Trust last year. It's been headed by senior midwife and investigator Donna Ockenden. This is Rebecca Tinker. She gave birth at a hospital in 2024.
3: All going in the right direction, that people are actually listened to and that the LGI will be held responsible and there will be a higher internal investigation and not just gaslit, not just sweeping it under the carpet. There's a massive problem in the maternity care and it is a crisis.
2: Kemi Badenoch says if the Tories get into government, they will slash inheritance tax.
4: What is the thing that most people want to pass on to their children and grandchildren? It is their family home. Conference, the Conservatives are and always have been the party of home ownership.
2: The Conservative leaders pitched her party's no-nonsense at the final day of their conference. Ms Badenoch says the next election will be a battle for the soul of the nation. Police say 11 people were arrested as demonstrators clashed amid protests in London on the anniversary of the October the 7th attacks on Israel. A number of student pro-Palestine demonstrations took place across the country, despite calls for a ban or for the protests to be moved to a different date. A big slice of degree courses eat 3 years of young people's lives for no real benefit. That's according to the former Chief Inspector of Ofsted, Baroness Amanda Spielman, who led the Education Watchdog between 2017 and 2023. She's now the Shadow Minister for Work and Pensions. And voters go to the polls later in the Holborn and St Pancras by-election. Polling stations are open between 7am and 10pm. That's the latest from Radio News Hub. 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
2: Clear spells for many parts overnight. Some coastal areas could catch the occasional shower. Temperatures ranging from 5 degrees Celsius in the north to 10 degrees Celsius in the south.

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2: The Prime Minister is travelling to Berlin today for his first face-to-face meeting with the German Chancellor Friedrich Merz. Andy Burnham's trip comes amid an intelligence scandal that's rocked Germany. Its former spy chief has been arrested on suspicion of espionage. The Conservative leader Kemi Badenoch says she would scrap inheritance tax if the Tories got into power.
3: On top of that, couples will be able to leave an additional £1 million tax-free. And these changes mean every inheritance tax bill will be cut.
2: The Tory leader told her party's conference the next election is a battle for the soul of the nation. As demonstrators clashed amid protests in London on the anniversary of the October the 7th attacks on Israel, police say 11 people were arrested. Despite calls for a ban of the protests to be moved to a different date, a number of student pro-Palestine demonstrations took place across the country. Families whose babies died or were harmed whilst under the care of maternity services in Leeds say they felt they'd been listened to and understood after meeting with the Health Secretary Yvette Cooper. The independent investigation into maternity and neonatal services at the Leeds Teaching Hospitals NHS Trust was ordered by Ms Cooper's predecessor, Wes Streeting, last year. It's been headed up by Donna Ockenden. This is Rebecca Tinker. She gave birth in 2024 at the hospital.
4: It went very well. Got all our points across. We felt very heard, very listened to. I feel now like something will be done, and I feel like it's all going in the right direction, that people are actually listened to.
2: The former chief inspector of Ofsted has suggested a big slice of degree courses eat 3 years of young people's lives with no real benefits. Baroness Amanda Spielman, now the Shadow Minister for Work and Pensions, says many university students, especially on humanities courses, have a lot of hours where they are unoccupied and could get bored and lonely. And voters will go to the polls later as candidates fight to replace Sir Keir Starmer as the MP for Holborn and St Pancras. Polling stations open at 7 a.m. That's the latest from Radio News Hub. I'm Jules Eatbridge.
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2: Clear spells for many parts overnight. Some coastal areas could catch the occasional shower. Temperatures ranging from 5 degrees Celsius in the north to 10 degrees Celsius in the south.
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2: Andy Burnham's travelling to Berlin today for his first face-to-face meeting with the German Chancellor Friedrich Merz. The pair are launching a new UK-Germany joint security partnership to counter sabotage, cyber attacks and other hybrid threats from adversaries. At the Conservative Party conference, leader Kevin Maidenhock announced that she wants to reform inheritance tax.
3: So, conference, the next Conservative government will legislate so nobody will ever pay inheritance tax on their family home.
2: She vowed to slash the tax in a so-called battle for the soul of the nation. Labour have said the Tories are prioritising the wealthiest, while Reform points to figures from Savills estate agents claiming 2% of British households would benefit. Police say 11 people were arrested as demonstrators clashed amid protests in London on the anniversary of the October the 7th attacks on Israel. A number of student pro-Palestine demonstrations took place across the country. That's despite calls for a ban or for the protest to be moved to a different date. The Health Secretary Yvette Cooper has met with families whose babies died or were harmed whilst under the care of maternity services in Leeds. Ms Cooper's predecessor at West Streeting ordered the independent investigation into maternity and neonatal services at the Leeds Teaching Hospital's NHS Trust last year. It's been headed by senior midwife and investigator Donna Ockenden. This is Rebecca Tinker. She gave birth at a hospital back in 2024.
4: All going in the right direction, that people are actually listened to and that the LGI will be held responsible and there will be a higher internal investigation and not just gaslit, not just sweeping it under the carpet. There's a massive problem in the maternity care and it is a crisis.
2: A big slice of degree courses eat 3 years of young people's lives for no real benefits. That's according to former Chief Inspector of Ofsted Baroness Amanda Spielman, who's now the Shadow Minister for Work and Pensions. And voting gets underway late in the Holborn and St Pancras by-election. Polling stations open at 7 o'clock. That's the latest from Radio News Hub. 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
2: It should stay largely dry across the UK for Thursday with sunny spells for many areas. A cooler day with temperatures ranging from 11 degrees Celsius in the north to 15 degrees Celsius in the south.

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2: The Prime Minister is travelling to Berlin today for his first face-to-face meeting with the German Chancellor Friedrich Merz. Andy Burm's trip comes amid an intelligence scandal that's rocked Germany. Its former spy chief has been arrested on suspicion of espionage. The pair will also discuss support for Ukraine, responding to instability in the Middle East and addressing the impact of disruption to global trade routes such as the Strait of Hormuz. Kemi Badenoch says if the Tories get into power, they would slash inheritance tax.
3: What is the thing that most people want to pass on to their children and grandchildren? It is their family home. Conference, the Conservatives are and always have been the party of home ownership.
2: The Conservative leaders pitched her party's no-nonsense at the final day of their party conference. Ms Badenoch says the next election will be a battle for the soul of the nation. Families whose babies died or were harmed whilst under the care of maternity services in Leeds say they felt they've been listened to and understood after meeting with the Health Secretary Yvette Cooper. An independent investigation into maternity and neonatal services at the Leeds Teaching Hospitals NHS Trust was ordered by Ms Cooper's predecessor Wes Streeting last year. This is Rebecca Tinker. She gave birth at the hospital in 2024.
4: It went very well, got all our points across, we felt very heard, very listened to. I feel now like something will be done and I feel like it's all going in the right direction that people are actually listening to.
2: Ahead of the budget this month, the Chancellor John Healey is being called on to impose a 2% tax on online sales to support bricks and mortar businesses on the UK's high streets. In its latest report, the Institute for Public Policy Research also pressed for a 1% tax on click and collect services. According to HMRC, around 45,000 lifetime ISA savers were hit with unauthorised withdrawal charges more than once in 2024-25. And voters go to the polls today in the Holborn and St Pancras by-election. Polling stations are open between 7am and 10pm. That's the latest from Radio News Hub. I'm Jules Eatbridge.
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2: It should stay largely dry across the UK for Thursday with sunny spells for many areas. A cooler day with temperatures ranging from 11 degrees Celsius in the north to 15 degrees Celsius in the south.

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2: The Prime Minister heads to Berlin today, launching a new joint security partnership to counter sabotage and cyber attacks. He'll meet German Chancellor Friedrich Merz for the first time, agreeing to share information and coordinate to detect and disrupt threats, particularly from Russia. Famous faces have shared their experiences of losing loved ones as they call on Andy Burnham to improve palliative care across the country. The likes of Sir Michael Palin and Alison Steadman are backing a campaign by Marie Curie, urging a funded strategy in the UK to make sure end-of-life care is accessible for everyone. Toby North is from the charity.
3: The UK government has promised to publish a plan to improve palliative care this autumn that they call a modern service framework for palliative and end-of-life care. But we believe without the funding to deliver it, little will change.
2: Andrew Mountbatten Windsor's legal challenge against Thames Valley Police will begin later. He's taking action over the lawfulness of search warrants issued, allowing officers to raid his residence in February. He was arrested on suspicion of misconduct in public office before being released under investigation and denies wrongdoing. The cost of living crisis over the past 5 years has left households almost £3,000 worse off than they would have been. That's according to the Resolution Foundation think tank. They say the UK suffered the equivalent of 13 years of normal inflation in just 5. They added it's largely due to the pandemic and wars in Ukraine and the Middle East. A cancer survivor has received the first bespoke artificial tongue on the NHS. Surgery to improve a tumour took most of Dr. Imogen Brooks' tongue. Now experts from Guy's and St. Thomas NHS Foundation Trust have spent months working on the custom-made prosthetic, which was designed for her to create the maximum number of sounds. Caroline Doughty is one of those experts.
4: Hopefully other centres around the UK, head and neck centres, will also be able to offer it in the future as well, which would be great, because it means all these people who've had tongue cancers can then benefit.
2: And you can now check fuel prices on Google Maps. Users will be able to see how much diesel or petrol will cost at nearby forecourts. The government says it's a game changer. For On Radio News Hub, I'm Frankie Hersine.
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2: Sunny but chilly with cloud increasing from the west and northwest, bringing with it some winds and outbreaks of rain. Showers moving eastwards throughout the day with a high of 16 degrees Celsius.

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2: The Prime Minister is in Berlin today for his first meeting with the German Chancellor, agreeing on a new partnership to counter attacks, particularly from Russia. Andy Burnham and Friedrich Merz are launching a joint security partnership to counter sabotage, cyber attacks and other threats. They'll also discuss support for Ukraine and instability in the Middle East. Russell T. Davis, Larry Lamb and Alison Steadman are all backing a campaign for better palliative care in the UK. Marie Curie are urging the government to publish a workable strategy backed by funding to ensure dying people are looked after with care and compassion, not chance or luck. Toby North is the charity spokesperson.
3: Palliative care has been under-prioritised for years. It's been seen as an optional or nice to have rather than an essential part of our health and social care system. But 90% of us will need palliative care at the end of our lives.
2: A woman who survived two attempted executions is said to be angry and confused after regaining consciousness. 50-year-old Krista Pike was given two doses of lethal injection last week. She was sentenced to death for murder in 1995. Her lawyers say they don't have an explanation for what's happened, but she does have a long road to recovery. She was expected to be removed from life support on Tuesday. A cancer survivor has received an artificial tongue in an NHS first. Dr. Imogen Brooks was left without a tongue after cancer surgery, causing her speech problems, but now experts have fitted her with a custom-made silicone tongue. Carolyn Doughty is an advanced specialist speech and language therapist at Guy's and St. Thomas NHS Foundation Trust.
4: She said that, you know, she was able to kind of go back and socialise with her friends more confidently. And the thing that really touched me was when she said that she spoke to her grandmother and hadn't been able to speak to her for about 2 years, and her grandmother understand her, and she managed to understand her in a conversation.
2: And Tyson Fury and Anthony Joshua are set for a 1 a.m. ring walkout in their highly anticipated heavyweight clash. It's expected to take place on the 11th of December at the Principality Stadium in Cardiff. An application to the council has been made to accommodate viewing times in the US. From Radio News Hub, I'm Frankie Hersine.
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2: Sunny but chilly with cloud increasing from the west and northwest, bringing with it some winds and outbreaks of rain. Showers moving eastwards throughout the day with a high of 16 degrees Celsius.

Hoos Valley Radio, it's Thursday, the 8th of October 2026. Good morning to you, Thursday breakfast. Paul Chapman in for Scott Smith Andrews this morning. From Toy Story 5, that's Taylor Swift. And this is Andrew Gold's Lonely Boy.

0: Jack Savaretti, We Will Always Be the Way We Were. Now, standing by at the Radio News Hub is Lucy Gormanly with a roundup of your morning showbiz news.
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2: Lord Andrew Lloyd Webber says he's truly grateful to receive the freedom of the City of London. He was recognised during a ceremony at the Guildhall for his outstanding achievements and contribution to musical theatre and the arts. A special set of stamps is being issued to mark the 100th anniversary of Winnie the Pooh. They feature the illustrations of E.H. Shepherd. The main set of stamps capture Pooh and his friends before the bear adopted his red shirt. Director Dexter Fletcher has said he's making a return to acting with a part in Guy Ritchie's hit series, The Gentlemen. He says Ritchie, who he worked with on the 1998 film Lock, Stock and Two Smoking Barrels, had asked him to play a part in the Netflix show. And the King and Sir Elton John enjoyed a soundcheck performance by pop singer Skye Newman ahead of her concert in central London. They both applauded at the end of the performance and appeared to be whispering a few words to one another.
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0: Rod Stewart, Some Guys Have All the Luck. Right, music on the way, amongst others, from Ray and Rudimental, Bruno Mars and Lapsley. We've got a roundup of your breakfast at Business News and the latest in our Guess the Celeb competition for you.
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Ouse Valley Radio, Thursday breakfast. Paul Chapman in for Scott this morning. Tracy Ullman, they don't know. Now, on Wednesday Drive, we always do a little feature to educate you, the unusual word of the day. So I thought I'd dig one up for you this morning. Timorous, timorous, T-I-M-O-R-O-U-S. Scared, fearful, or simply shy. Timorous, your unusual word of the day. You've been educated. Here's Nick Kershaw.

Nick Kershaw. Now, Frankie Hairsign is standing by at the Radio News Hub for your national and international news at the top of the hour, taking us to her, Cat Burns and the Train.

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5: 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And here's Nikki, driving off for a morning coffee. 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Allow at least 1.5 metres when overtaking cyclists, or more if driving over 30 miles per hour. And for horse riders, like Joe on Daisy here, slow down to under 10 miles per hour and allow at least 2 metres. Whoever you meet, travel like you know them. 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
7: The Prime Minister heads to Berlin today, launching a new joint security partnership to counter sabotage and cyber attacks. He'll meet German Chancellor Friedrich Merz for the first time, agreeing to share information and coordinate to detect and disrupt threats, particularly from Russia. They're also due to discuss support for Ukraine and strengthening industrial partnerships. Marie Curie is urging the government for a funded palliative care strategy that's more accessible to everyone. Their call is supported by celebrities including former EastEnders actor Larry Lamb, screenwriter Russell T Davies, as well as football pundit Chris Kamara. Toby North is from Marie Curie.
8: And with people living longer, demand for palliative and end-of-life care is only growing. So we are calling on the government to take action now. It needs to happen because of that rising need, as well as the crisis that we see.
7: The first hearing in Andrew Mountbatten-Windsor's legal challenge against Thames Valley Police will be held today. He's taking legal action over the legality of search warrants at his residence that led to his arrest over suspicion of misconduct in public office. The former Duke was interviewed under caution before being released under investigation and denies any wrongdoing. Israel have closed the British consulate in East Jerusalem today in retaliation for the UK's ban on trade with illegal West Bank settlements. The UK government made the announcement a month ago today. Israeli authorities said they would shutter the mission within 30 days. Unless an agreement is reached, the consulate will lose its diplomatic status. A cancer survivor has spoken of her joy after being fitted with what's thought to be the first bespoke artificial tongue on the NHS. Surgery to remove a tumour took most of Dr. Imogen Brooks's tongue, while later treatment left her with speech problems. Caroline Doughty is from Guy's and St Thomas NHS Foundation, who helped craft the new tongue.
9: When we assessed her speech intelligibility before her tongue prosthesis, it came out at kind of like 39%. And then after, with the tongue prosthesis, it was 66%.
7: And Google Maps will now show nearby fuel prices. The app will display the cost of petrol and diesel at nearby forecourts. The government have called it a game changer. From Radio News Hub, I'm Frankie Hairsign.
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7: Sunny but chilly with cloud increasing from the west and northwest, bringing with it some winds and outbreaks of rain. Showers moving eastwards throughout the day with a high of 16 degrees Celsius.

Hoos Valley Radio, very good morning to you. It's Thursday breakfast. Paul Chapman in for Scott this morning. Sagala, John Newman and Niall Rogers there. Now, ready for your school run? We've got the school run for you. Three tracks to get you singing in the car after Kygo.

Kygo, Dancing Feet. Right, it's that prime time for the school run. So to get you in a good vibe, to get all the children singing along, maybe you're just driving alone to work, so get you in a good vibe as well. It's our school run this Thursday morning. Music from the weekend, John Travolta and Olivia Newton-John and the Pet Shop Boys, to get you singing along in the car. Thursday school run.

0: Hopefully I got your singing in the car. That was Thursday's School Run, the Pet Shop Boys, It's a Sin from Greece, John Travolta, Olivia Newton-John, You're the One I Want, and the Blinding Lights from The Weeknd. We've got the Ouse Valley Single of the Week on the way, as well as some music from Diana Ross.
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0: Oos Valley Radio, it's Thursday breakfast. Paul Chapman in for Scott this morning. That is Diana Ross. I'm coming out. Right, it's time for the Oos Valley single of the week. New music from Dasher. It's called 82 Chevy.
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News Valley Radio, Thursday breakfast. Paul Chapman in for Scott this morning. That's Gloria Estefan and the Miami Sound Machine and Dr. Beat. Now, each month, we do a little competition called Take the Cake. The recipient of this month's cupcakes is St. Ives Town Council, who are nominated by Councillor Laura Thompson for all the hard work that is done at the council. So well done to St. Ives Town Council. Cupcakes on the way to you is the King.

Kings of Leon. Right, grab yourself a cuppa, get yourself settled in the office or wherever you are this morning, because just after nine, we're going to do What Was the Year? I'll supply the music and the said news items from the year. You've just got to guess what was the year. We'll do that straight after nine. Taking us to the news, Ella Langley. The news at the top of the hour is with

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5: The Prime Minister is in Berlin today for his first meeting with the German Chancellor, agreeing on a new partnership to counter attacks, particularly from Russia. Andy Burnham and Friedrich Merz are launching a joint cybersecurity partnership to counter sabotage, cyber attacks and other threats. They'll also discuss support for Ukraine and instability in the Middle East. Famous faces have shared their experience of losing loved ones as they call on Andy Burnham to improve palliative care across the country. The likes of Sir Michael Palin and Alison Steadman are backing a campaign by Marie Curie, urging a funded strategy in the UK to make sure end-of-life care is accessible for everyone. Toby North is from the charity.
6: The UK government has promised to publish a plan to improve palliative care this autumn, but we believe without the funding to deliver it, little will change.
5: Scotland could cut the most extreme homelessness within just 2 years. That's according to a new report, which says three quarters of the reduction could be delivered with the powers the Scottish Government already have. More than 1,000 people are estimated to be sleeping rough every night, while nearly 20,000 are in temporary accommodation. Krista Pike, who survived two execution attempts last week, is said to be angry and confused after waking up. The 50-year-old was sentenced to death in 1995 and was given two lethal injections last week before going to hospital. Her lawyers say it was their understanding she'd be taken off life support earlier this week. A cancer survivor has received the first bespoke artificial tongue on the NHS. Surgery to remove a tumour took most of Dr. Imogen Brooks's tongue. Now, experts from Guy's and St. Thomas NHS Foundation Trust have spent months working on the custom-made prosthetic. Caroline Doughty is one of those experts.
7: It's something we're very happy to kind of share. And hopefully other centres around the UK, head and neck centres, will also be able to offer it in the future as well, which would be great because it means all these people who've had tongue cancers can then benefit.
5: And Tyson Fury and Anthony Joshua are set for a 1 a.m. ring walkout in their highly anticipated heavyweight clash. It's expected to take place on the 11th of December at the Principality Stadium in Cardiff. For On Radio News Hub, I'm Frankie Hertzine.
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5: sunny but chilly with cloud increasing from the west and northwest, bringing with it some winds and outbreaks of rain. Showers moving eastwards throughout the day with a high of 16 degrees Celsius.

Ouse Valley Radio. It's Thursday breakfast. Paul Chapman in for Scott this morning. Hopefully you've got a cuppa ready because we're doing What Was the Year? It was the year that Adamski and Seal clubbed together to do a Killer and had a mega number one. In the news, Chancellor of the time, John Major, delivered the first budget to be broadcast on TV. On the 23rd of March, the Duke and Duchess of York's second daughter, Prince Eugenie of York, was born. And on the 31st of March, the poll tax riots in London, as 200,000 people protested in the week preceding official introduction of the community charge. It was the year Madonna was all the vogue, literally, with a little box dance to this and a mega number one. What was the year?

So it was the year Madonna had a number one with Vogue. In sport on this particular year, Stephen Hendry became the youngest ever world snooker champion at 21 in April. In May, Manchester United won an FA Cup final replay against Crystal Palace. And it was the World Cup in Italy where England agonisingly lost in the semi-finals. What was the year? It was the year that The Farm had a mega hit with All Together Now.

all together now from the farm, but the Tory party certainly weren't all together now. In November, Geoffrey Howe, the deputy PM of the time, resigned over the government's European policy and then made a dramatic resignation speech attacking the PM in the House of Commons, which triggered former cabinet minister Michael Heseltine to go into a leadership challenge, and Margaret Thatcher lost, leading to Huntingdon's John Major to become Prime Minister. What was the year? It was the year that in movies, Days of Thunder, Tom Cruise, Nicole Kidman and Maria McKee, Show Me Heaven was a number one.

0: So, what was the year? Who said 1990? 1990 was the year. Brownie points to you if you got that right. So, right, Dua Lipa, Chris Rea and Harry Styles, amongst others, all on the way.
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0: 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Listen up for the clues Monday to Friday across Ouse Valley breakfast, mornings, afternoons and drives. You can guess the name of the mystery celebrity at any time. The winner will be drawn at random after the competition closes 7 p.m. Friday the 30th of October, and we'll reveal the lucky winner on Ouse Valley breakfast on Monday the 2nd of November. Today's clue: this person has no children. This person has no children. Some of the other clues: this person came to prominence in the 70s, mainly famous for film, never married, has brown hair, and born in the USA. 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

0: That's Hall & Oates, Kiss on My List, Play My Tees before that. 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

Boots Valley Radio Thursday Breakfast. Paul Chapman in for Scott this morning. That's Peter Cetera and The Glory of Love. Don't forget the jazz show every Sunday 8 p.m. with Pete Singleton here on Ouse Valley Radio. And if you like jazz, it's the St. Neots Jazz Club with Nicholas Meir World Group at the All About Soul Cafe, Sits and Hub in the Market Square, 8 p.m. tonight.

That's Harper's Bazaar right at 1 p.m. this afternoon, News Valley Afternoons with Nathan Edwards. And Peter Rogers is standing by with the morning show, which includes the latest episode of Huntsford. So Peter is up next. I'm back on Saturday morning with all the usual features at 11 a.m. Join me for that. In the meantime, have a great Thursday. I'll leave you with the Carpenters and Limmy and the Family Cooking.

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6: A serving member of the Royal Navy has been charged with spying. Jules Utebridge has more.
7: Teddy Young, who is 24, will appear at Westminster Magistrates Court later today, accused of obtaining protected information which could benefit an unknown foreign power. That's according to the Metropolitan Police. He was arrested at his home in Bedfordshire on Tuesday by counter-terrorism police. The Met say the arrest and charges are not connected to the recent investigation into the incident at RAF Fairford.
6: The Prime Minister is in Berlin today for his first meeting with the German Chancellor, agreeing on a new partnership to counter attacks, particularly from Russia. Andy Burnham and Friedrich Merz are launching a joint security partnership to counter sabotage, cyber attacks and other threats. They'll also discuss support for Ukraine and instability in the Middle East. Russell T Davies, Larry Lamb and Alison Steadman are all backing a campaign for better palliative care in the UK. Marie Curie are urging the government to publish a workable strategy backed by funding to ensure dying people are looked after with care and compassion, not chance or luck. Toby North is the charity spokesperson.
8: Palliative care has been under-prioritised for years. It's been seen as an optional or nice to have rather than an essential part of our health and social care system. But 90% of us will need palliative care at the end of our lives.
6: The cost of living crisis over the past 5 years has left households almost £3,000 worse off than they would have been. That's according to the Resolution Foundation think tank. They say the UK suffered the equivalent of 13 years of normal inflation in just five, largely due to the pandemic and wars in Ukraine and the Middle East. Krista Pike, who survived two execution attempts last week, is said to be angry and confused after waking up. The 50-year-old was sentenced to death in 1995 and was given two lethal injections before going to hospital. Her lawyers say it was their understanding she'd be taken off life support earlier this week. And you can now check fuel prices on Google Maps. Users will be able to see how much diesel or petrol will cost at nearby forecourts. The government say it's a game changer. That's the latest from Radio News Hub. I'm Frankie Hersine.
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6: Cloud increasing from the west and northwest, bringing with it some wind too. Some outbreaks of rain moving eastwards later on, heavy in some parts. A cooler day as well, with highs of 16 degrees Celsius.

0: Thursday, the 8th of October. Good morning. Something new to start the program today. Martin Garrix and you two with Firebys. And the old, well, that's me, Peter Rogers on Hughes Valley Radio on 104 FM, the sound of Huntingdonshire. And of course, many thanks goes without saying to Paul Chapman for breakfast this morning. Weather locally, dry and settled with plenty of sunshine this morning and early afternoon, becoming cloudier later this evening with spells of rain, and a maximum temperature today of a cool 15 degrees.
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Today is National Cappuccino Day, so whether you're planning on enjoying a pleasant and peaceful morning or a brunch with friends, a cup of cappuccino gives you the perfect fusion of bitterness and sweetness, as the ideal blend of espresso, steamed milk and foam helps you enhance each and every moment. So why not cozy up with a warm cup of frothy goodness and marvel at the barista's pattern in the froth?

0: Thought for the day this morning comes from James Bamber, the Superintendent Minister of St Neots and Huntingdon Circuit and Minister for Huntingdon, Over and Sawtrey Methodist Churches. It's called Miss Wilmot's Ghost. All will be revealed.
1: Good morning. It's lovely to have your company once again for Thought for the Day. Have you ever encountered Miss Wilmot's ghost? Maybe you know her by a different name, Eurynjium giganteum, a type of sea holly named after the 19th century gardener Ellen Wilmot, a member of the Royal Horticultural Society. She was apparently so fond of the plant that she secretly scattered seeds of it in the gardens of homes she visited. Those seeds would grow months after Ellen left, but would be recognisable as her work, something she left behind, her ghost, hence the name. I wonder what endeared the plant to her. Maybe it was its marble heart-shaped foliage. Apparently, the skill level required to cultivate it is assessed as beginner level, so maybe even I could grow it. Reading of Ellen's activity set me off thinking about what we leave behind after each encounter we are part of. Do we leave people rejoicing that we have come or celebrating that we've gone? The difference we make may not be as noticeable, but it will be there. If we could be remembered for anything, I suspect we could do worse than being known as those who planted seeds of hope, love, joy, beauty, and peace. In order to sow such seeds, we have to first receive those gifts, because we can't share what we haven't first received ourselves. The Bible reveals God's generosity in sharing with us and his willingness always to give to us, showing us how we can receive seeds that can be sown and so leave abiding imprints for good. In John's account of Jesus' life, we can read this invitation in the Bible. Live in me. Make your home in me, just as I do in you. In the same way that a branch can't bear grapes by itself, but only by being joined to the vine, you can't bear fruit unless you are joined with me. As you think about that invitation and what you're sharing through your life, I'll leave you with these words of a poem I found. Plant three rows of peas. Peace of mind, peace of heart, peace of soul. Plant four rows of squash. Squash gossip, squash indifference, squash grumbling, squash selfishness. Plant four rows of lettuce. Let us be faithful. Let us be kind. Let us be patient. Let us really love one another. Happy sowing today.
0: Thank you, James, for your thought for today. James Morrison is next with You Give Me Something. And in the second part of the programme, my question for today, who's talking, the latest edition of Huntsford, and today's clue for Apple Guess the Celebrity.

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0: Rita Ora, Let You Love Me. The question for you today is, who's talking? Who's this?
1: It just meant whilst I was in hospital, I was completely useless. So they'd come around with a menu of what was up for lunch, and they'd show me, oh, look, cottage pie. That's my favourite. I'll have that, please. 5 minutes later, it would arrive. Cottage pie. Ah, my favourite. How did you know?
0: And the first clue for you, his nickname is the hamster. Who is he? You can leave your name and answer on 01480 727 104, please do, or email peter at oozebellyradio.com. No prize, of course, as always, your answer and shout-outs in the last hour of the programme, just after 12 o'clock. And after Dr. Hook, a little bit more, the very latest edition of Huntsford.

0: That's a shame. I've got to be in the circle of life all morning, but if you could call in a mummy, that would be great.
1: Is there anything special you want me to bring her? Does she need any more crosswords or puzzle books?
0: No, but it would be good if you could have a word with Mrs. Pomfrey, the manager.
1: The manager? Is there a problem?
0: Sort of.
1: What do you mean?
0: Well, last week, Mummy said her favourite red blouse had gone missing. I mentioned it to that Mrs. Pomfrey and she said it probably was in the laundry and would turn up. Well, when I phoned Mummy yesterday, she said it hadn't.
1: It's not the first thing she said's gone missing, is it?
0: No, she complained about a few things going astray, but once I name-taped everything, I thought it would solve the problem.
1: Aye, I remember that blouse. She wore it when we brought her back from Ireland.
0: She loves that blouse. Do you think you could have a word with the manager? She seems to like you better than me. Maybe because I always seem to be passing on one of Mummy's complaints.
1: Oh, OK, love. And I'll see if I can get Mummy to come to the lounge with me. She might feel a bit happier if she mixes more with the other residents.
0: Maybe. The trouble is, Mummy's highly intelligent. She doesn't suffer fools gladly and, well, she doesn't seem to have many friends. It would be really good if you could encourage her to mix a bit more.
1: I'll do me best, love. Right, I need to get going. Bye.
2: Hi, Shaz. I'm glad I caught you. Here's the rent. It's been a really good month, so I've put in a bit extra for bills.
3: Thanks, Vicky. Oh, that's really good of you.
2: And enjoy it while it lasts. I've a feeling the pub work might dry up.
3: Oh, but your meals are really popular. Aren't you doing that way more now than when you started?
2: Well, I've doubled the quantity I'm selling in the pub. In fact, it's almost half my turnover.
3: Well, what's the problem then?
2: Well, you know that Sarah's started cleaning and reorganising the kitchen?
3: Yes, but I thought that was helpful.
2: Oh, it is. Before she started that, the kitchen was such a tip. I used to have to clear all the surfaces, fill the dishwasher and get all the plates and cutlery out so Bianca and Trevor could plate up quickly. All because Duncan's too tight to employ anyone else in the kitchen.
3: So now all you have to do is drop off the food. What's the problem?
2: Well, she started dishing out the food very tastefully on the plates. And Bianca and Trevor just have to collect the orders when she's done them.
3: Surely that's a great help when they're so busy.
2: Well, I'm afraid she's planning to take over. Well, let's face it, she's hardly left the place since that attack business. She won't even come downstairs. If she took over cooking, it'd be an ideal way for her to earn a good living. Before I left yesterday, she asked me to give her my recipes.
3: The cheeky mare. Oh, she's got no right. Stand your ground, girl, and tell her no.
0: Hi, Bob. Supper's in the oven. Do you fancy a beer?
1: Oh, I think I need one after the day I've had.
0: What do you mean? Did you have a row with the care home manager?
1: No, she was very calm. When I told her the problem, we went to Mammy's room and there was a blouse all along on a chair buried underneath a cushion.
0: Oh, Mummy must have missed it. Her eyes aren't great. So all sorted then.
1: Well, that's what I thought until Mammy went off on one.
0: Went off on me? What? Mummy would never do that. She's far too polite.
1: Well, she told the manager that the carer who put her to bed last night had stolen a very expensive black taffeta dress from her wardrobe. And she definitely didn't say it politely.
0: Well, I bet the manager was upset.
1: No, she was very calm. She asked Mammy to describe the dress and assured her that if the carer had stolen it, she would phone the police herself and have the woman arrested. Well, when we left the room, she asked me to check with you if she really did have a dress like that. Hey, are you all right, love? You've gone as white as a sheet.
0: Oh, Bob, this is terrible. Mummy did have that dress. I remember it well. Well, we were little. It was a dress she wore to dinner dances with Daddy, and we used to say she looked so beautiful as the Queen. When I was in my 20s, she gave it to me, and I eventually passed it on to my niece, Sinead. Mummy hasn't had that dress in her wardrobe for over 50 years.
1: Oh, dear. This doesn't sound good, does it, love?

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0: 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You can guess the name of the mystery celebrity at any time. And the winner will be drawn at random after the competition closes at 7pm on Friday the 30th of October. And we'll reveal the lucky winner on Ouse Valley Breakfast on Monday the 2nd of November. And today's clue is, has no children. And from the beginning, born in the USA, has brown hair, never married, mainly famous for film, came to prominence in the 1970s, and today has no children. 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

0: Kylie's younger sister, Dannii Minogue, Jump to the Beat. Another clue now for the questionable today for you. Who's talking? Who's this?
1: It just meant whilst I was in hospital, I was completely useless. So they'd come round with a menu of what was up for lunch, and they'd show me, oh, look, cottage pie. That's my favourite. I'll have that, please. 5 minutes later, it would arrive. Cottage pie. Ah, my favourite. How did you know?
0: His nickname is the Hamster, and he had a high-speed dragster crash while filming in September 2006 near York. Who is he? You can leave your name and answer on 01 Friday 727 104 after the beep, or email peter@oozevalleyradio.com. No prizes, as always, as I say, just for fun. And send your shout-outs in the last hour of the programme, just after 12 o'clock. And from Girls Aloud, The Promise.

One piece of good news is in the Times today, which says a new daily pill could represent the biggest Parkinson's breakthrough since the 1960s. It says a clinical trial of selangipra found it reduced patient stiffness, slowness and tremors, as well as keeping them more alert.

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4: Police say a serving member of the Royal Navy has been charged with spying. Jules Utybridge has more.
5: The Metropolitan Police say Teddy Young, who is 24, will appear at Westminster Magistrates Court later, accused of obtaining protected information which could benefit an unnamed foreign power. He was arrested by counter-terrorism police at his home in Bedfordshire on Tuesday. Police say the arrest and charges are not connected with the recent investigation into the incident at RAF Fairford.
4: The Prime Minister heads to Berlin today, launching a new joint security partnership to counter sabotage and cyber attacks. He'll meet German Chancellor Friedrich Merz for the first time, agreeing to share information and coordinate to detect and disrupt threats, particularly from Russia. They're also due to discuss support for Ukraine and strengthening industrial partnerships. The waiting list for routine hospital treatment in England's risen for the second month in a row, while long waits are also on the increase. An estimated 7.37 million treatments were waiting to be carried out at the end of August. Meanwhile, 65% of patients in August began treatment within 18 weeks. The government's target is 92%. Israel have closed the British consulate in East Jerusalem today in retaliation for the UK's ban on trade with illegal West Bank settlements. The UK government made the announcement a month ago today. Israeli authorities said they would shutter the mission within 30 days. Unless an agreement is reached, the consulate will lose its diplomatic status. Marie Curie is urging the government for a funded palliative care strategy that's more accessible to everyone. Their call is supported by celebrities including former EastEnders actor Larry Lamb, screenwriter Russell T Davies, as well as football pundit Chris Kamara. Toby North is from Marie Curie.
6: And with people living longer and with more complex health conditions, demand for palliative and end-of-life care is only growing. So we are calling on the government to take action now. It needs to happen because of that rising need.
4: And Tyson Fury and Anthony Joshua are set for a 1 a.m. ring walkout in their highly anticipated heavyweight clash. It's expected that it will take place on the 11th of December at the Principality Stadium in Cardiff. From Radio News Hub, I'm Frankie Hersine.
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4: Cloud increasing from the west and northwest, bringing with it some wind too. Some outbreaks of rain moving eastwards later on, heavy in some parts. A cooler day as well, with highs of 16 degrees Celsius.

0: Climie Fisher, Love Changes Everything. Welcome back to the second hour of Mornings with me, Peter Rogers. It's Thursday, the 8th of October. Outside, blue skies and plenty of sunshine, but I'm afraid it's very autumnal as far as the temperature is concerned. Time now for the US Valley Radio Showbiz Bulletin with Lucy Gormanly.
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2: Lord Andrew Lloyd Webber says he's truly grateful to receive the freedom of the City of London. He was recognised during a ceremony at the Guildhall for his outstanding achievements and contribution to musical theatre and the arts. A special set of stamps is being issued to mark the 100th anniversary of Winnie the Pooh. They feature the illustrations of E.H. Shepherd. The main set of stamps capture Pooh and his friends before the bear adopted his red shirt. Director Dexter Fletcher has said he's making a return to acting with a part in Guy Ritchie's hit series, The Gentlemen. He says Ritchie, who he worked with on the 1998 film Lock, Stock and Two Smoking Barrels, had asked him to play a part in the Netflix show. And the King and Sir Elton John enjoyed a soundcheck performance by pop singer Skye Newman ahead of her concert in central London. They both applauded at the end of the performance and appeared to be whispering a few words to one another.
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Birthday time for Sadiq Khan, a member of the Labour Party and Mayor of London since May 2016, who previously served as Shadow Secretary of State for Justice, Shadow Lord Chancellor, and as a Member of Parliament for Tooting. Actress Amy Beth Hayes, who appeared as Kitty in Mr. Selfridge, Lucy in The Entire History of You, and Maxine Fox in Sirens. And she's also appeared in Doctor Who and Secret Diary of a Call Girl. And lastly, British actress and narrator Anne-Marie Duff, best known for her BAFTA-nominated television roles in Shameless and The Virgin Queen, and as Grace Williams in Bad Sisters, for which she won the Best Supporting Actress BAFTA in 2024. And if it's your birthday today, a very happy birthday to you. Music from Joan Jett and the Blackhearts. I love rock and roll. And Taylor Swift, lover. Happy birthday.

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0: reggae from UB40, Kingston Town. Last chance now to have a go at the question for today. Who's talking? Who's this?
1: It just meant whilst I was in hospital, I was completely useless. So they'd come round with a menu of what was up for lunch, and they'd show me, oh, look, cottage pie. That's my favourite. I'll have that, please. 5 minutes later, it would arrive. Cottage pie. Ah, my favourite. How did you know?
0: His nickname is the Hamster. He had a high-speed dragster crash while filming in September 2006 near York. And on the 27th of June in 2025, he released his English whiskey and English gin collection. Some would say, top gear. Who is he? You can leave your name and answer on 01480-727-104 after the beep, or email peter at whosvalleyradio.com. No prizes, of course, just for fun, answering your shout-outs. Coming up very shortly in the last hour of the programme, just after 12 o'clock.

Phil Oakey with Giorgio Moroder and Together in Electric Dreams. And it's back now to 1978, to the 8th of October, when Australia's Ken Warby set the current world's water speed record of 317.6 miles an hour, that's 511.13 kilometres per hour, at the Blowering Dam in Australia. And the 70s music today comes from David Bowie, Starman, and the Doobie Brothers, Long Train Running.

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Jimmy Webb with Freezing, but not quite yet. This evening on Ooze Valley Radio, Judith Barras chats with her October panel of 21st Century Women, who this month are Janie Rusted, Rebecca Wilderspin, a lady beer brewer, and Jane Jenner from St. Ives Cares. Starts at 7 p.m. Don't miss it.

If you're in town tomorrow morning, the Hunts Blind Fundraising Coffee Morning is taking place in the upper room in the Huntingdon Library in Princes Street from 10 a.m. to 12 p.m. There's no entry charge, and the cafe has the best homemade cakes on the High Street.

The radio was blasting and someone's knocking at the door. I'm looking at my girlfriend, she just passed out on the floor. I've seen so many things I ain't never seen before.

Tom Jones and the Stereophonics. Time for me to go. At 4 o'clock, Ouse Valley Radio this afternoon with Pete Singleton, and before that, following the news at 1, Ouse Valley Afternoons with Nathan Edwards. I'm back on Monday at 10. Hope you can join me then. Have a lovely weekend, and to play me out today, Bruno Mars, Marry You, and Post Malone with Luke Combs. Guy for that. From me, Peter, it's bye for now. Bye.

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3: 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So we are calling on the government to take action now. It needs to happen.
4: Calls today for better access to palliative care. I'm Frankie Hairsine and you're listening to the Lunchtime News programme from Radio News Hub. We'll have more on that later, but our top story today. A serving member of the Royal Navy is accused of spying. Also on the show, who's most at risk of a long wait for retirement? And we'll get the latest sports news. But first, a look at today's other top stories with Lisa Darvill.
5: A seventh man has been bailed over the suspected terror plot at RAF Fairford. The 22-year-old British national was held on suspicion of preparation of terrorist acts. Six others have already been arrested and bailed over the incident. Prime Minister Andy Burnham has previously said there's strong indications Iran played a part in the plot. ASOS says an unauthorised party gained access by impersonating a trusted contact to get login information. It's after customers received a phone alert saying that the retailer had been hacked. The fashion business told customers to remain cautious over unexpected messages or calls. Israel have closed the British consulate in East Jerusalem today in retaliation for the UK's ban on trade with illegal West Bank settlements. The UK government made the announcement a month ago today. Israeli authorities said they would shut the mission within 30 days. Unless an agreement is reached, the consulate will lose its diplomatic status. The first hearing in Andrew Mountbatten Windsor's legal challenge against Thames Valley Police will be held today. He's taking legal action over the legality of the search warrants at his residence that led to his arrest over suspicion of misconduct in public office. The former Duke was interviewed under caution before being released under investigation and denies any wrongdoing. And Google Maps will now show nearby fuel prices. The app will display the cost of petrol and diesel at nearby forecourts. The government has called it a game changer amid rising costs.
4: Our top story today, a Royal Navy soldier has been accused of spying for a foreign power. Holly Hughes joins me now to tell us more. So Holly, what's happened here?
6: Well, Frankie, 24-year-old Teddy Young is accused of obtaining protected information which could benefit an unnamed foreign power. He was arrested by counter-terror police at his home in Bedfordshire on Tuesday, having previously been arrested in Hampshire last year. So what we've heard is that between November 2024 and May 2025, Young obtained, copied, recorded or retained protected information intending to benefit a foreign power. We haven't heard what that foreign power may be, and police also want to stress this isn't related to the ongoing RAF Fairford incident.
4: And so has anything been said about this?
6: So the head of counter-terrorism police in London says these are very serious charges and they've worked extremely closely with colleagues in the Ministry of Defence to ensure any measures could be taken to mitigate any potential risks. The Royal Navy say it would be inappropriate to comment.
4: Thanks, Holly. Next day, a number of famous faces are getting behind a new campaign calling for improved palliative care across the country. Georgia Lee has the story.
7: New research by Marie Curie finds that nearly one in three people in England die without adequate care and support. That's around 170,000 people every year. Today, the likes of Sir Michael Palin, Alison Steadman and Chris Kamara are sharing the stories of their loved ones' deaths in support of the charity's new campaign.
3: And with people living longer and with more complex health conditions, demand for palliative and end-of-life care is only growing. So we are calling on the government to take action now. It needs to happen because of that rising need, as well as the crisis that we see.
7: That's Toby North from Marie Curie. They're calling on the government to fix the system. Andy Burnham's previously spoken of the need to do so, but he's being told to go further.
3: The UK government has promised to publish a plan to improve palliative care this autumn, that they call a modern service framework for palliative and end-of-life care. But we believe without the funding to deliver it, little will change.
7: They've described existing services as patchy, saying good care sometimes relies on luck.
3: Palliative care has been under-prioritised for years. It's been seen as an optional or nice to have rather than an essential part of our health and social care system. But 90% of us will need palliative care at the end of our lives.
7: A Department of Health and Social Care spokesperson says they recognise the financial pressures many hospices are facing and are working to create a more sustainable funding model. They added that the Prime Minister and Health Secretary are committed to making improvements through their new modern service framework.
4: Still to come, new research shows who's going to wait the longest for retirement. We'll have the sports news and the all-important weather for this afternoon.
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4: 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You're listening to the Lunchtime News programme from Radio News Hub. Next today, new research finds that despite Brits wanting to retire at 62, on average, they now expect to work until they're nearing 68, as the retirement expectation gap has hit an all-time record high of more than 5 years. Women, renters and the younger generation face an even longer wait across the UK, according to the data, while there are also big differences regionally. But those who've done extensive planning for retirement face a much smaller gap of only 2.5 years, far better than the more than 7 years faced by those who've done nothing. Mark Hugh spoke to Catherine Foote from the Standard Life Centre for the Future of Retirement.
11: The gap's growing. It's actually the highest it's ever been. That gap between when people want to retire and when they think they'll be able to. There's lots of reasons for that. I think financial pressure is one. Lots of households are facing a lot of pressure. And so too is uncertainty about the future. The biggest gap is for renters though, so housing costs are a really important factor, and there's also a bigger gap for young people who too might face higher housing costs.
12: Financial planning for retirement seems to have a big impact on making the gap between the age of wanting to and expecting to retire. Can you explain?
11: So the retirement expectation gap for planners is only 2.5 years, and that compares to a 7-year gap for people who've done no planning. So planning seems to help, and it doesn't have to be complicated. It could be, you know, as simple as checking where your pensions are and how much is in them, thinking about how much you're saving, and thinking about when you might be able to stop work and retire.
12: Where can we go to find out more about this?
11: Well, you can download our Retirement Voice report from the Standard Life website, and there's free guidance available from the government too. The Money Helper website is great, as is Age UK. Fundamentally, I think it's just never too early and never too late to start thinking ahead and planning for your retirement.
4: Now let's get a look at today's sports news with Matthew Dudley.
13: Southampton boss Tonda Eckert has avoided major punishment for his role in Spygate and has been issued a six-week ban, suspended until the end of next season. The German coach has accepted full responsibility at an FA hearing after the team were caught snooping on semi-final opponent Middlesbrough and two other teams. In other footballing news, Ella Toon has been called up to the England squad after being originally left out of Serena Wiegmann's plans for the Lionesses' World Cup playoff games with Greece. Tyson Fury and Anthony Joshua are set for a 1 a.m. ring walkout in their highly anticipated heavyweight clash. It's expected to take place on the 11th of December at the Principality Stadium over in Cardiff. An application to the council has been made to accommodate viewing times in the US. John Rahm says he's quitting LIV Golf due to the unacceptable terms offered for the proposed relaunch of a breakaway series. And Sir Kevin Sinfield says his late friend Rob Burrow would be laughing but enormously proud to see him receive a knighthood.
14: I think the smiling, I think the support from all around the MD community has grown and got so much bigger and better. He started that, so...
13: The rugby coach received the honours from the Prince of Wales yesterday for his charitable work.
4: Now let's get a look at the weather before we go. Cloud increasing from the west and northwest, bringing with it some wind too. Some outbreaks of rain moving eastwards later on, heavy in some parts. A cool day though, with highs of 16 degrees Celsius. Now that's all from me today. I'm Frankie Hessein, and you've been listening to the Lunchtime News programme from Radio News Sub. Have a great afternoon.

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Thank you so much to Peter Rogers for doing the mornings, and a big thank you to Radio News Hub for their new lunchtime program. We have a great few hours of different tracks. We've also got some local events to talk about. It's just going to be a great time. We have a bit of Adele now with Someone Like You.

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Culture Club with Karma Chameleon there. That's just always a great song to listen to, very upbeat, very uplifting for you on your Thursday afternoons. As I said before, we have fantastic bits of songs. We've got the Guess a Celeb coming up in just a second, actually. And I'm also going to be talking about some local events, which is always good. We have Griff and Sigrid coming up next with Head on Fire.

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0: 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Listen up for the clues Monday to Friday across Ouse Valley breakfast, mornings, afternoons and drive. You can guess the name of the mystery celebrity at any time. The winner will be drawn at random after the competition closes at 7 p.m. on Friday the 30th of October, and we'll reveal the lucky winner on Ouse Valley Breakfast on Monday the 2nd of November. Today's clue is, has no children. Has no children. Okay, I'm going to go through the list of clues that were given previously, including today's clue at the end. So, born in the USA, has brown hair, never married, mainly famous for film, came to prominence in the 70s, and then today's clue was, has no children. 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

Tom Grennan there, the Gillette man. That was a little bit of love. Before that, you had Snow Patrol with Chasing Cars. You are listening to Ooze Valley Radio 104 FM. This is Ooze Valley Afternoons. I hope you're all having a fantastic day. It is the 8th of October. I can't believe we are into October already. And I'm already seeing Christmas stuff up and about, which is just always insane to me. But yeah, we now have some Joan Jett and the Blackhearts with I Love Rock and Roll. After that, some Jessie Ware for you.

see where and begin again here on News Valley Radio 104 FM. We are coming up to the end of our first hour together, but do not worry because we still have plenty in store for the next 2 hours. I'm going to be telling you some local events. We also have the Guest Celeb coming up in the third hour again, as well as a new episode of Huntsford. So lots to look forward to. And as always, we have some fantastic music to get through. I just thought I would remind people that the charity of the month, or our charity of the month this month for October, is Godmanchester Miniature Railway. This is a new venture set up just last year and is situated in the Godmanchester Plant Nursery on Park Lane, Godmanchester. This has grown from a mobile miniature railway which needed to find a permanent home in order to expand and grow to an exciting project involving local volunteers. Yeah, and I'll tell you a bit more about that just in the second hour. This is now Taylor Swift with Shake It Off.

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0: Another man has been bailed over the terror plot at RAF Fairford. Frankie Hairsine has more.
1: The 22-year-old British man today takes the total number of people arrested and bailed over this incident to 7. He was arrested on Tuesday, suspected of preparation of terrorist acts, after 3 suspicious vans were stopped and found with a quantity of petrol near the airbase. Andy Burnham says there are strong indications Iran has been involved.
0: The UK is open to Germany joining the next generation fighter jet programme. That is according to the Prime Minister, Andy Burnham, who is in Berlin today for security talks with the Chancellor, Friedrich Merz. The NHS waiting list has continued to rise despite record levels of care over the summer. According to the data from the NHS, long wait times have also increased in England. Health Secretary Yvette Cooper is encouraging everyone eligible to get the flu jab to reduce the NHS pressure over the winter. A serving member of the Royal Navy has been charged with spying. 24-year-old Teddy Young is accused of obtaining protected information which could benefit an unnamed foreign power. ASOS has today said an unauthorised party had impersonated a trusted contact to get login information. They've told customers to remain cautious after a notification was sent out on Tuesday claiming the fashion company had been hacked. Now, a small bus shelter in the countryside has been handed Grade 2 listed status. The shelter in Gloucestershire was built for the Festival of Britain in the 50s as part of celebrations for Britain's excellence in design and tech. Rachel Williams is from Historic England.
2: Places like bus shelters, you know, and phone boxes can be the setting for some of youth's kind of most pivotal moments, you know, sites of high drama. And I love that concept of how even these really ordinary seeming places can have these hidden histories and can mean so much to people.
0: And Manchester United midfielder Ella Toon has got her England call-up. It's for their upcoming World Cup playoff games against Greece. She was originally omitted from the squad. That's the latest from Radio News Hub. I'm Matthew Dudley.
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0: Cloud is increasing from the west in the northwest today, bringing strengthening winds and outbreaks of rain. That will continue to move eastwards throughout the afternoon. Cool today, though, with highs of 16 degrees Celsius.

Buckman, Turner, Overdrive. You ain't seen nothing yet. We are now in our second hour of Ooze Valley Afternoons. It has just gone past 2:06, I believe. Before the news, I was telling you about our charity of the month, which is Godmanchester Miniature Railway. And Robert Schofield, who is the chairman of this charity, was on over to you yesterday. If you did miss this, you can go onto our Listen Again on our website, oozevalleyradio.com. You just go on Listen Again, click Over to You, and click Wednesday the 7th of October. That's just if you want to know a little bit more about the Godmanchester Miniature Railway. We now have One Direction with Perfect coming up for you, and after that, some Yasmin Lacey.

Yasmin, Lacey, and the Ezra Collective there. God gave me feet for dancing. We're now going to do a completely different vibe change coming up now with a bit of Van Halen and Jump.

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Joel Corey, their head and heart. I did say that I would tell you about some local events that are happening. I was just going to tell you some things happening this weekend. So on the 10th of October, which is the Saturday, it's Apple Day at Gobbinchester Plant Nursery in Park Lane. That is 10 a.m. till 3 p.m. This is free entry as well. Also on Saturday, it's the Autumn Sessions in the church at St. Mary's Buckton with Blue Band Funkton. This is at 7:30 p.m. And on Sunday, the 11th of October, it's the Apple and Harvest Fair at the Ramsey Rural Museum on Wood Lane in Ramsey. That's 11 until 4 p.m. That sounds like it's coming just in time for autumn. We now have Blondie with a bit of Rapture for you, and after that, some Lisa Stansfield.

Lisa Stansfield, Someday I'm Coming Back. Ooze Valley Radio 104 FM. Just thought I'd tell you about some events that are happening tonight as well. So at the St. Ives Corn Exchange, it is their monthly quiz night. That's from 7:15 p.m. There are teams of no more than six will be allowed though. Again, that is the St. Ives Corn Exchange. Also to happening tonight, St. Neots Jazz Club with Nicholas Meyer World Group. That is at the All About Soul Cafe Citizens Hub in the Market Square, and that is from 8 p.m. I'll get into some more stuff in just a bit. This is Erasure with Sometimes, and after that you will have some Bruno Mars.

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because I just might. I was talking to you about some local events. So there's some stuff happening tomorrow, Friday the 9th of October. It's the Hunt's Blind Fundraising Coffee Morning in the Upper Room in Huntingdon Library in Princes Street, Huntingdon, from 10 a.m. till 12 p.m. There's no entry charge, and Cafe has the best homemade cakes on the High Street. So that does sound quite good. Again, that's for the Hunt's Blind Society, 10 a.m. till 12 p.m. Also happening tomorrow is Touching the Void, which is a talk given by Simon Yates. You can come along and witness Simon's tireless journey from that mountain in Peru to some of the remotest on the planet, and share with him the drama, excitement, and beauty of modern lightweight alpinism. Told with wit, dry humour, and lavishly illustrated with images and film collected from his great climbs. That is happening at the Commemoration Hall. We now have Avril Lavigne and Girlfriend coming up for you.

Tramps and Hold Back the Night. Before that, you had Avril Lavigne and Girlfriend. We are coming up, we are at the end of our second hour together, unfortunately. But do not worry, as we still have the Guess a Celeb Apple competition in our third hour, as well as a new episode of Huntsford to listen to. I might also talk a little bit about Spotlight, even though I'm not going to be there tomorrow, as I am travelling up to Liverpool, but I might mention a bit more about that later. I also won't be in on the Monday with Adam, as I'll be travelling back from Liverpool on that day. Also, speaking of Adam, a very late happy birthday to him. It was his birthday last Saturday the 3rd of October. We now have some Lily Allen's Somewhere Only We Know to take us into the third hour.

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6: Andy Burnham is in Berlin today announcing new security partnerships with Germany.
7: We're glad to be here to ratify the Kensington Treaty today, which, if we work at it, Friedrich, will improve our security here in Europe, but also help grow our economies.
6: The PM has expressed an openness to Germany joining the Global Combat Air Programme as a pact between the UK, Italy and Japan to build the sixth generation of fighter jet. A seventh RAF Fairford suspect has today been bailed. Frankie Hairsine has the details.
8: The 22-year-old British man was arrested on Tuesday on suspicion of preparation of terrorist acts. It makes him the seventh person to be arrested and bailed following the incident at RAF Fairford last month. US bombers have been removed from the base, with the Prime Minister saying there were strong indications Iran played a role in the terror plot.
6: A serving member of the Royal Navy has today been charged with spying. 24-year-old Teddy Young is accused of obtaining protected information which could benefit an unnamed foreign power. He was arrested at his home in Bedfordshire on Tuesday and will appear in court today on charges that he obtained, copied and recorded information. Religious and race-related hate crime has hit a record high. Police have reported hate crime itself has been rising 7% year-on-year, with close to 150,000 incidents recorded in the year to March 26 in England and Wales. On average, that's around one attack every 5 days. A 9-year-old girl has died after a car crash in the Highlands. It happened yesterday evening when two cars collided just south of Inverness. Police are appealing for anyone with information to come forward. Now, an update on the ASOS hack. They've today said an unauthorised party gained access by impersonating a trusted contact to get login information. This all comes after customers received a phone alert saying that the retailer had been hacked. The fashion business told customers to remain cautious over unexpected messages or calls. That's the latest from Radio News Hub. I'm Matthew Dudley.
9: 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Here's Peter Davina Franks from WillAid.
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6: Rain will reach the southeast throughout the evening, staying cloudy with outbreaks of rain elsewhere, heaviest in the north though. Winds increasing from the west and lows of around 6 degrees Celsius tonight.

Odd Rundgren there. I saw the light. You are listening to Ouse Valley Afternoons on Ouse Valley Radio 104 FM, the sound of Huntingdonshire, with me, Nathan Edwards. We have been talking about local events. We have had some great tracks. We have Huntsford coming up in a bit, as well as the Guess a Celeb Apple competition. For now we have Justin Timberlake, Can't Stop the Feeling, and after that some T-Rex.

Rex and Jeepster on Ouse Valley Radio 104 FM. I hear Jeepster and I don't know, it makes me think of like Scooby-Doo, like Jinkies and Jeepers and yeah. Isn't there's a new Scooby-Doo live-action series that's coming out at some point, I believe, next year. They've just finished filming the first season of it. I am quite curious. I'm not expecting a lot from it because, I don't know, because it's a Netflix thing, I feel like maybe it might not do as well. Also, the fact that it's live action. The only live action adaptation that I believe is like really good is Scooby-Doo 2002, and then the sequel to that one as well. Fantastic cast. They did really well. But to be honest, I don't know many of the actors that are in it. I think I know McKenna Grace. That's about it. She's a good actress. But yeah, I'll talk a bit more about that in a bit. This is The Weeknd and Dancing in the Flames.

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2: Oh, Bob, you're still here? I thought you'd been worked by now.
3: Oh, not today, Judy. Harry's opening up because there's an old Triumph Spitfire on offer that I need to look at. It's up near the care home, so I could drop you off there to visit Mammy if you like.
2: Oh, that's a shame. I've got to be in the circle of life all morning, but if you could call in a Mummy, that would be great.
3: Is there anything special you want me to bring her? Does she need any more crosswords or puzzle books?
2: No, but it would be good if you could have a word with Mrs. Pomfrey, the manager.
3: The manager? Is there a problem?
2: Sort of.
3: What do you mean?
2: Well, last week Mummy said her favourite red blouse had gone missing. I mentioned it to that Mrs. Pomfrey and she said it probably was in the laundry and would turn up. Well, when I fought Mummy yesterday, she said it hadn't.
3: It's not the first thing she said's gone missing, is it?
2: No, she complained about a few things going astray, but once I name-taped everything, I thought it would solve the problem.
3: Aye, I remember that blouse. She wore it when we brought her back from Ireland.
2: She loves that blouse. Do you think you could have a word with the manager? She seems to like you better than me. Maybe because I always seem to be passing on one of Mummy's complaints.
3: Oh, okay, love. And I'll see if I can get Mammy to come to the lounge with me. She might feel a bit happier if she mixes more with the other residents.
2: Maybe. The trouble is, Mummy's highly intelligent. She doesn't suffer fools gladly and, well, she doesn't seem to have many friends. It would be really good if you could encourage her to mix a bit more.
3: I'll do me best, love. Right, I need to get going. Bye.
4: Hi, Shaz. I'm glad I caught you. Here's the rent. It's been a really good month, so I've put in a bit extra for bills.
5: Thanks, Vicky. Oh, that's really good of you.
4: Enjoy it while it lasts. I've a feeling the pub work might dry up.
5: Oh, but your meals are really popular. Aren't you doing that way more now than when you started?
4: Well, I've doubled the quantity I'm selling in the pub. In fact, it's almost half my turnover.
5: Well, what's the problem then?
4: Well, you know that Sarah's started cleaning and reorganising the kitchen?
5: Yes, but I thought that was helpful.
4: Oh, it is. Before she started that, the kitchen was such a tip. I used to have to clear all the surfaces, fill the dishwasher and get all the plates and cutlery out so Bianca and Trevor could plate up quickly. All because Duncan's too tight to employ anyone else in the kitchen.
5: So now all you have to do is drop off the food. What's the problem?
4: Well, she started dishing out the food very tastefully on the plates. And Bianca and Trevor just have to collect the orders when she's done them.
5: Surely that's a great help when they're so busy.
4: I'm afraid she's planning to take over. Well, let's face it, she's hardly left the place since that attack business. She won't even come downstairs. If she took over cooking, it'd be an ideal way for her to earn a good living. Before I left yesterday, she asked me to give her my recipes.
5: The cheeky mare. Oh, she's got no right. Stand your ground, girl, and tell her no.
2: Hey, Bob, supper's in the oven. Do you fancy a beer?
3: Oh, I think I need one after the day I've had.
2: What do you mean? Did you have a row with the care home manager?
3: No, she was very calm. When I told her the problem, we went to Mammy's room and there was a blouse all along on a chair buried underneath a cushion.
2: Oh, Mummy must have missed it. Her eyes aren't great. So all sorted then.
3: Well, that's what I thought until Mammy went off on one.
2: Went off on me? What? Mummy would never do that. She's far too polite.
3: Well, she told the manager that the carer who put her to bed last night had stolen a very expensive black taffeta dress from her wardrobe. And she definitely didn't say it politely.
2: Well, I bet the manager was upset.
3: No, she was very calm. She asked Mammy to describe the dress and assured her that if the carer had stolen it, she would phone the police herself and have the woman arrested. Well, when we left the room, she asked me to check with you if she really did have a dress like that. Hey, are you all right, love? You've gone as white as a sheet.
2: Oh, Bob, this is terrible. Mummy did have that dress. I remember it well. Well, we were little. It was a dress she wore to dinner dances with Daddy, and we used to say she looked so beautiful as the Queen. When I was in my 20s, she gave it to me, and I eventually passed it on to my niece, Sinead. Mummy hasn't had that dress in her wardrobe for over 50 years.
3: Oh, dear. This doesn't sound good, does it, love?
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Afternoons and Drive. You can guess the name of the mystery celebrity at any time. The winner will be drawn at random after the competition closes at 7 p.m. on Friday, the 30th of October, and will reveal the lucky winner on Ooze Valley Breakfast on Monday, the 2nd of November. Today's clue is: has no children. Has no children. I'm now going to read out all of the previous clues before this one, including this one as well. 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

Katy Perry featuring Skip Marley there, Chained to the Rhythm. Before the Guess a Celeb and that, I was just talking about the Scooby-Doo live-action series, and I just thought I'd read out the cast list because I didn't manage to do that. So I did say McKenna Grace is playing Daphne Blake. You have Maxwell Jenkins playing Fred Jones. Abby Ryder Fortson is playing Velma Dinkley, and Tana Hagen is Shaggy. The only actor I know there is McKenna Grace, and so I do have some hope that it will be a good series, but as I haven't seen those other actors in something, I can't really judge until it comes out. Anyway, that's my little Scooby-Doo rant finally over. We are at the end of our last hour together, unfortunately. So I will tell you who's coming up in just a bit. We now have George McRae and Rock Your Baby, and after that, Stella Lefty in Boston.

stellar lefty there with Boston. Before that, you had Rock Your Baby by George McRae. And we are at the end of our last hour together, so I'm going to tell you who is coming up next. So from 7 till 8, you have Over to You, which is the 21st Century Women with Judith Barris. The guests are Jamie Rusted, Lady Beer Brewer, Rebecca Wilderspin, and Jane Jenner from St. Ives Cares. So that sounds like something amazing to tune into. That is from 7. But then straight after me, from 4, you have the amazing Pete Singleton with Ooze Valley Drive, soundtracking your drive home. Whether it's a drive home from work, drive home from just being out somewhere great. It's just always a good time. And to end off this last hour and to take us into that drive time, we have some Beach Boys with an amazing track, or at least a track that I really like from the Beach Boys, and that is Good Vibrations. So thank you so much. Hope you all have a fantastic rest of your Thursday. And this is the Beach Boys.

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6: The court has heard that Thames Valley Police have accepted that search warrants on Andrew Mountbatten Windsor's properties were unlawful. Matthew Dudley has more.
7: It follows a legal challenge launched by the former Duke of York against the force over the lawfulness of the warrants issued by a judge at the Old Bailey. Officers raided Andrew's residence on the Sandringham estate and his former Windsor home in February. A court heard today that Andrew and the force have come to an agreement that the warrants were unlawful. The force say, though, that its investigation into alleged misconduct in public office by a man in his 60s from Norfolk remains ongoing. Andrew has always denied any wrongdoing.
6: ASOS says an unauthorised party had impersonated a trusted contact to get login information. They've told customers to remain cautious after a notification was sent out on Tuesday claiming the fashion company had been hacked. The Prime Minister says the UK is open to Germany joining a coalition on fighter jets.
8: Improve our security here in Europe, but also help grow our economies, improve the living standards of our citizens. That is our aim, and that's what we hope will follow the ratification of the treaty today.
6: Andy Burnham's met with German Chancellor Friedrich Merz today in Berlin. He indicated that Britain's open for Germany to be part of the Global Combat Air Programme, a pact which includes Italy, Japan and Canada. Meanwhile, the Foreign Secretary has announced new sanctions on Russia. Ed Miliband says they target oil companies, shadow fleet tankers and military supply chains. Health officials say England could be set for an early flu season. The National Medical Director of the NHS says hospital admissions for the virus are the highest she can remember for this time of year. And the new Bridgerton spin-off is in the works. It'll follow the early life of Lady Violet. From Radio News Hub, I'm Lucy Gorman-Lee.
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6: Staying cloudy with outbreaks of rain, the heaviest in the north and on high ground. Wind increasing from the west with a low of 9 degrees Celsius.
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8 minutes past four, Ouse Valley Radio, the sound of hunting and cheer. I'm Pete Singleton with you through till 7 o'clock, and this is Drive. The Hole of the Moon, the Waterboys, kicked us off on the show. Oh, what a great song that is. And thank you very much indeed to Nathan for the last 3 hours. Nathan's back with you at 1 o'clock next Thursday. But you can also hear him, I have no doubt, on Spotlight tomorrow at 7 o'clock in the evening.

Snap there, and Rhythm is a Dancer. You're listening to Ooze Valley Radio, and I'm Pete Singleton. This is Drive. Okay, in the show, as usual, we've got our Guess the Celebrity competition coming up in the first hour, around about 4:30, and then we'll repeat that in hour three, of course, and business news in hour three, and also we have our Two Roads, One Song spot in the second hour of the show, where I play you two versions of one song. Lots coming up here on the show, and some local community news included as well. Men at Work, Down Under.

Taylor Swift, Anti-Hero. Coming up to 19 minutes past 4 here on Ooze Valley Radio. Lots coming up in the show. We've got Craig David, Dave Edmonds, Dua Lipa, and lots more. So do stay tuned. Here's Elvis Presley. I must admit I prefer the Pet Shop Boys doing this, but that's just my opinion.

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Oh, that's great, Michael Bublé there. It's a beautiful day. It's always a beautiful day, whatever the weather is, here on Ouse Valley Radio. 27 minutes past four here on Ouse Valley Radio, and coming up, Guess the Celebrity. 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
2: 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Listen up for the clues Monday to Friday across Ouse Valley breakfast, mornings, afternoons and drive. You can guess the name of the mystery celebrity at any time. The winner will be drawn at random after the competition closes at 7pm on Friday the 30th of October 2026, and we'll reveal the winner on Ouse Valley Breakfast on Monday the 2nd of November. Well, today's clue is this person has no children. Has no children. All the other clues from day one: born in the USA, has brown hair, never married, mainly famous for film, came to prominence in the 1970s, has no children. That's today's clue. 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

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Dave Edmonds there and Queen of Hearts. Okay, coming up, we've got M People, Little Mix, Justin Bieber, and more. For the moment, though, here's Dua Lipa, Dance the Night.

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Almost 12 minutes to 5 here on News Valley Radio. The breakup song there from Little Mix. And before that, you heard M People, Sight for Sore Eyes. And we also heard Dua Lipa with Dance the Night. This is News Valley Radio, 104 FM, smart speakers online, and also on our mobile app that you can download from your app store. And coming soon, we're going to be on great DAB in St. Neots and Huntingdon. So listen up on the station for news about that. All right, now then, calling all young musicians, if you're a talented young singer or musician aged between 11 and 17, then enter the Rotary Young Musicians Competition and showcase your talent. This contest is organised by the Area 5 Rotary Clubs. 14th of November, starting at 1 p.m. in the Lady Olivia Centre in Brampton. Entry deadline is the 16th of October. 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Here's just

Sensation. 4 minutes to five, Ooze Valley Radio. Madonna there on Love Love Sensation. All right, coming up in hour two, we've got our Two Roads, One Song spot, where I play two versions of one song. But we go to the news now with Cars from the 1970s. This is My Best Friend's Girl. Lucy Gormanly is at the news desk. Always.

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4: The High Court has heard that search warrants that allow police officers to raid two of Andrew Mountbatten Windsor's properties have been ruled unlawful. Matthew Dudley reports.
5: The former Duke of York had launched a legal challenge against Thames Valley Police over the lawfulness of the warrants issued by a judge at the Old Bailey. This allowed officers to raid his residence on the Sandringham estate and his former Windsor home in February. The court heard that Andrew and Thames Valley Police had reached an agreement, but the force say its investigation into alleged misconduct in public office by a man in his 60s from Norfolk remains ongoing. Andrew has always denied any wrongdoing.
4: Two Latvian men have been arrested on suspicion of trespassing RAF Molesworth in Cambridgeshire. The Metropolitan Police say the men, aged 36 and 32, were found at the airbase used for US military intelligence in the early hours of this morning. Both remain in police custody. ASOS say customers need to remain vigilant after an unauthorised party gained access impersonating a trusted contact to get login information. It's after a phone alert was sent out on the fashion company's app saying they'd been hacked. They say some personal data, including names and contact details, were accessed, but not payment card information or account passwords. Andy Burnham has been in Berlin today to speak on new security partnerships.
6: We are announcing today collaboration on a number of levels, particularly in relation to defence and security, a new partnership countering hybrid attacks.
4: This includes an openness to Germany joining the Global Combat Air Programme, a pact between the UK, Italy, Japan and Canada to create the next generation of fighter jets. There was also talks of bringing the UK closer to the EU. And Louis Theroux says his podcast will return for its ninth series. The documentarian will interview celebrities including Tyson Fury and Vinnie Jones. That's the latest from Radio News Hub. I'm Lucy Gorman-Lee.
7: 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New research finds a staggering 67% of adults do not have a will or admit theirs is out of date. Here's Peter Davina Franks from Will Aid.
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4: Staying cloudy with outbreaks of rain, the heaviest in the north and on high ground. Wind increasing from the west with a low of 9 degrees Celsius.
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This is Drive with me, Pete Singleton. I'm with you through till 7 o'clock. Here's a song originally done by Three Dog Night. This is Tom Jones featuring the Stereophonics, Mama Told Me Not to Come.

The radio was blasting, someone's knocking at the door. I'm looking at my girlfriend, she just passed out on the floor. I've seen so many things I ain't never seen before.

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1: 9:30 past five. Ooze Valley Radio, Tom Jones there with the Stereophonics. Okay, it's time for Two Roads, One Song, where I play you two versions of one song. Okay, well, the Communards and Thelma Houston are the two artists on this song. This is Don't Leave Me This Way. This was a number one hit for Thelma in 1977, which won her the Grammy for Best Female R&B Vocal Performance. And the Communards also recorded it. This is one of their best-known cover versions of this song, originally recorded by Harold Melvin in the Blue Notes featuring Teddy Pendergrass. But this one, I think, is pretty good. We'll start off with Thelma Houston's Don't Leave Me This Way.

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26 minutes past five, Ooze Valley Radio 104 FM. Bruno Mars there, and Just the Way You Are. And the two songs I chose for the Two Roads, One Song spot was Don't Leave Me This Way, Thelma Houston and the Communards. Which one did you like? I like the Communards personally, but there you go. That's only my opinion.

0: from the 70s there, that's Redbone and Witch Queen of New Orleans, Ooze Valley Radio, the sound of Huntingdonshire. Now it's time for our single of the week, as chosen by Tony Obie. Okay, now this song is by Dasher, and this is a 2026 release of 82 Chevy, a song about how certain memories linger even long after a relationship ends. Are you ready for this?
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25 minutes to 6 here on Ooze Valley Radio. Jermaine Jackson and Let's Get Serious. I'm Pete Singleton with you through till 7, and this is Drive. I hope you like the single of the week by Dasher 82 Chevy. You can listen to that, of course, through the week here on Ooze Valley Radio. Coming up, we've got the Walker Brothers and Tom Grennan and more. But here for the moment is Althea and Donna from the 1970s Uptown Top Ranking. Whoever went to the Top Ranking? I remember going.

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0: Walker Brothers there. And if you like 60s, tune in on a Sunday morning at 6 a.m. for Mike Wing, who brings you 2 hours of nothing but the very best music from the 1960s. 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

Katy Perry and Smile. Now, before that, Tom Grennan sang Remind Me. You're listening to Ouse Valley Radio. We're going over to the news very shortly. Yasmin Lacey will take us there with a song called Sweetest Season. But in the meantime, it's Black Eyed Peas and I Got a Feeling. Coming up in hour two, Guest the Celebrity and Business News. I'm Pete Singleton and this is Ouse Valley Radio. Lucy Gormanley is at the news desk.

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6: The High Court has heard that Thames Valley Police have accepted that search warrants on Andrew Mountbatten Windsor's properties were unlawful. Matthew Dudley has more.
7: It follows a legal challenge launched by the former Duke of York against the force over the lawfulness of the warrants issued by a judge at the Old Bailey. Officers raided Andrew's residence on the Sandringham estate and his former Windsor home in February. A court heard today that Andrew and the force have come to an agreement that the warrants were unlawful. The force say, though, that its investigation into alleged misconduct in public office by a man in his 60s from Norfolk remains ongoing. Andrew has always denied any wrongdoing.
6: The Metropolitan Police say two Latvian men have been arrested on suspicion of trespassing an airbase in Cambridgeshire. The two men, aged 36 and 32, were found in the early hours of the morning at RAF Molesworth, which is used by US military intelligence. Both have been remanded into custody. ASOS says an unauthorised party had impersonated a trusted contact to get login information. They've told customers to remain cautious after a notification was sent out on Tuesday claiming the fashion company had been hacked. After a meeting in Berlin, the German Chancellor Friedrich Merz wants the UK closer to the EU.
8: They're trying to reintegrate the UK as close as possible into what we are saying is the internal market of the European Union.
6: Andy Burnham met his counterpart today to announce new defensive partnerships between the UK and Germany. It includes an openness to Germany joining the Global Combat Air Programme, a pact on developing the newest generation of fighter jets. And Erling Haaland has urged Manchester City to stick together and stay positive. The club are preparing to return to the pitch after being found guilty of breaching Premier League financial rules. That's the latest from Radio News Hub. I'm Lucy Gorman-Lee.
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6: Staying cloudy with outbreaks of rain, the heaviest in the north and on high ground. Wind increasing from the west with a low of 9 degrees Celsius.
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Get ready to check your stocks and shares if you've got any. In the meantime, here's Dan and Shay, and Justin Bieber's got a hand in this as well. 10,000 hours.

Rudimental, Anne-Marie and Tion Wayne there, and Come Over. Pete Singleton with you through till 7 o'clock. This is Drive coming up shortly. We've got our business news. Couple to play you before we get to that, though, beginning with Rumour.

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0: Young Blood and Cotton Candy. And just before the break, you heard Rumour and Am I Forgiven? I hope I am, for all the mistakes I make. Right, I think it's time for this, don't you?
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2: Tesco has rolled out an AI assistant designed to help customers plan meals following a trial with around 280,000 employees. The UK's biggest supermarket began trialling the assistant, which is linked to information gathered through purchases made using the club card, in April before starting to expand it out to customers just last month. Tesco said the assistant's use of the club card information would mean it may be able to advise customers on what they already have in their cupboard or fridge. ASOS has said an unauthorised party gained access by impersonating a trusted contact to get login information. It's after customers received a phone alert saying that the retailer had been hacked. The fashion business told customers to remain cautious over unexpected messages or calls claiming to be from ASOS. It comes after customers received a mobile app notification on Tuesday. And the owner of Just Eat has hailed a return to order growth at the food delivery service for the first time in nearly 5 years, as turnaround efforts have paid off. Just Eat takeaways worldwide orders grew by 0.1% year-on-year in September, in a sharp reversal of the 9% decline.
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0: Well, do you fancy winning £50? It's time to guess the celebrity, brought to you by Apple Home Improvements of Huntingdon. Listen up for clues on Monday to Friday across Ouse Valley Breakfast, mornings, afternoons and here on Drive. You can guess the name of the mystery celebrity at any time. The winner will be drawn at random after the competition closes at 7 o'clock on Friday the 30th of October 2026, and we'll reveal the winner on Ouse Valley Breakfast on Monday the 2nd of November. Well, today's clue is... this person has no children, has no children. All the other clues: born in the USA, has brown hair, never married, mainly famous for film, came to prominence in the 70s. And today's clue: has no children. 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

It's 12 minutes to 7 here on Ouse Valley Radio. The boys are back in town, Thin Lizzy. And before that, you heard Camila Cabello, featuring Young Thug with Havana. And you probably also heard Blondie singing Maria. All right, well, got a couple more to play before we have to leave you at 7 o'clock. But that's fine because we move over to you, our Community Access Programme. At 7 now. Have you got 6 minutes and 20 seconds to spare? Here is an absolute classic with Bryan Adams. Everything I do it for you.

classic there from Brian Adams, Everything I Do It For You. Well, that's about it from me on Drive for this evening. Niamh Richards will be in the seat tomorrow. Coming up at 8 o'clock, it's Soft Rock with Richard Crone, but after the news at 7, it's over to you. 21st Century Women with Judith Barris. Guests are Jamie Rusted, Lady Beer Brewer, Rebecca Wilderspin and Jane Jenner from St Ives Cares. That's right after the news with Lucy Gormanly. I'm going to leave you with The Village People. Can't stop the music. No, we certainly can't. I've been Pete Singleton. Take care. Have a great evening. I'll be back with you for sound back to the 70s at 6 o'clock on Saturday morning. Hope you can join me for that.

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3: The High Court has heard that search warrants that allowed police officers to raid two of Andrew Mountbatten Windsor's properties have been ruled unlawful. Matthew Dudley reports.
4: The former Duke of York had launched a legal challenge against Thames Valley Police over the lawfulness of the warrants issued by a judge at the Old Bailey. This allowed officers to raid his residence on the Sandringham estate and his former Windsor home in February. The court heard that Andrew and Thames Valley Police had reached an agreement, but the force says investigation into alleged misconduct in public office by a man in his 60s from Norfolk remains ongoing. Andrew has always denied any wrongdoing.
3: Two Latvians of Brighton took their own lives. Jane Adetoro and her sisters Christina and Rebecca Walters, all from West London, entered the water during adverse weather conditions in May. An inquest at Woodvale Coroner's Court heard that all three women were unable to swim and died from drowning. Andy Burnham is in Berlin today announcing new security partnerships with Germany.
5: We're glad to be here to ratify the Kensington Treaty today, which, if we work at it, Friedrich, will improve our security here in Europe, but also help grow our economies.
3: The PM has expressed an openness to Germany joining the Global Combat Air Programme, which is a pact between the UK, Italy, Japan and Canada to build the sixth generation fighter jet. And stick together, enjoy the ride and smile. That's what Erling Haaland has told Manchester City as they prepare to return to the pitch after being found guilty of breaching financial rules. That's the latest from Radio News Hub. I'm Lucy Gorman-Lee.
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3: Staying cloudy with outbreaks of rain, the heaviest in the north and on high ground. Wind increasing from the west with a low of 9 degrees Celsius.
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0: Good afternoon, good evening everybody. It's 6 minutes past seven and this is 21st Century Women. I've got three lovely guests with me and we were chatting away. That's why there was a little bit of a pause and I didn't get on straight away. If Pete is still listening, I'll get told off for that. But Pete, thanks for looking after everybody on drive time. But now it's time for 21st Century Women here on Ouse Valley Radio. We've got Bex Wilderspin, we've got Janine Rusted, and we've got Stacey Callier. And I hope I pronounced those names right, ladies. Have I pronounced your names right?
1: Yeah.
0: My guests are just going to introduce themselves. Bex, just say hello to the listeners and introduce yourselves.
1: Hello, I'm Bex Wilderspin. I'm a brewer.
0: A brewer?
1: I am a brewer.
0: Do you know, I've been practicing saying that all afternoon. A lady brewer.
1: Yeah, you can say a woman in beer. That's what we say.
0: A woman in beer. Does that mean you're a bit pickled? Or
1: well, it has been said, Judy.
2: On a Friday night.
0: For a local lass. Yes. Brewing local beer.
1: Absolutely. And actually, I think it's something, it's hard to tell precisely, but it's somewhere between only 3% of brewers are actually women.
0: So you need to expand and lead the way.
1: Absolutely. Yeah. Shout about what we're doing.
0: That sounds like a plan. Janine, are you going to shout about, what are you going to shout about tonight?
3: Well, I'm Janine Rusted. I'm a business life coach. I work with women in midlife with their businesses, building businesses and new identities. And I also run the Sisterhood Networking Group in Cambridge. So we need a brewer. We haven't got a brewer in our group.
0: Yeah, on the Sisterhood Network.
3: Yes.
0: Right. Yeah. Ooh, we'll have to come back to the Sisterhood, won't we? And on the end, we've got Stacey Callier. Stacey, say hello to the listeners.
4: Hello, everyone. I don't know why I'm waving. You can't see. The first mistake. I'm Stacey Callier, and I am a singer, actress, dancer, and I did do some modelling, so I kind of put that on my CV.
3: Yeah. Okay.
0: What an eclectic mix we have this evening, and we're going to find out all about these ladies. Yeah, I'm interested in so many things here. I'm going to come back to Bex. Bex, lady brewer, but you did mention before we came on air that you had a different career. How come you got into brewing then from this other career?
1: Okay, I don't know whether this is the career you're thinking, because I don't think I've mentioned this yet, but I actually had 15 years working with children and families and in social work and mental health, kind of pastoral roles in schools, that kind of thing. And actually, when COVID hit, I was running community groups, big, buzzy community groups. And obviously, COVID hit and they all went online and my membership dwindled. And it was really hard. I was actually up for promotion. I had an interview that I'd been working for 6 months, the day of the first lockdown, which didn't happen. And it just kind of left me a bit disillusioned, really. And I was sat, when you were allowed to sit outside a pub, several pints in, having a chat with the head brewer, and I just said to him, I love beer, I've always loved beer, can I come and work with you? And he went, I'm not really sure what that'd look like, Bex, but why don't you come and do a trial week? So I went and did a trial week, and
0: rest is history.
1: Five years in, and I've done qualifications, and also I did a degree apprenticeship, and I've done WSET, and I just love it.
0: Yeah, and lots of tasting of beer.
1: Oh yeah, I do judging for SIBA and Canberra, which is the best thing in the world.
0: Wow. There is so much going on there. Janine, your ladies group, you were saying you need a brewer. Who else have you got in the ladies group?
3: Well, we have accountants, we've got nail technicians, got a lot of coaches, got women who do sound baths, Tropic ambassadors, Arbonne, Forever Living.
0: What made you decide to set up a group just for women?
3: Right, so this, I've bought a franchise from the lovely Sarah Ridge. She's got like 14 different areas of the sisterhood. So I bought the franchise because I thought I want to support women to connect with each other, because it's a lonely old business being an entrepreneur.
0: Try being a brewer.
3: Yeah.
0: What was it, 6%?
1: Well, I think the figures are somewhere between 3% and 8%. 10%, but it's really hard to get a concrete number, but it's minuscule.
0: So so you thought, right, get all the girls together.
3: Yes.
0: Girl power.
3: Yeah, because it's all about connection. Yeah. Mm. So in that room, when we have a meet up, we have it in Histon and St Ives, they meet up and we all help each other, challenges, advice, and we all refer each other, use each other's services. Mm-hmm. It's really, there's a lot of love in the room, love and support. It's not about competition, more collaboration. Mm. So, yeah.
0: And I like that. And it's just for girls.
3: It is.
0: Just for girls.
3: Yes, at the moment. I might do a, like, what's it called, Mr. and Mrs. in the evening. I could do that. But when
0: that sounds like a dating.
3: I know, it does. So, mate, I'm thinking about, I could put that in, like an evening meet-up or something like that. Yeah. So, yeah. Yeah, it's exciting.
0: Stacey on the end. Stacey, you've got a completely different background, haven't you?
4: Yeah, completely different.
0: So take us back to how, have you always danced?
4: Okay, so it began when I was nearly 4 years old. Wow. The doctors thought I was a lazy baby.
0: Oh, rude.
4: Yeah. And I had no balance and I couldn't walk. Mm. And I remember going for like physiotherapy at the hospital, and they said to my parents, have you ever tried like ballet, like for posture and dance? And I don't remember going to ballet, I remember going to a tap class. Yeah. Tap dancing. And I remember just falling in love with dancing from 4 years old.
0: Oh, wow.
4: And it started off as a hobby.
0: You couldn't walk, but you could dance.
4: Apparently so, yeah. Wow. Apparently it was really, I think because I couldn't really stand up and like be still. I was sort of like teeter around kind of thing. Yeah. So that went into the dancing really.
0: And did
4: thing.
0: The music help, do you think?
4: Absolutely. With what I do now, like music is a massive thing. It just triggers so much and it's amazing. And I just went to like a Saturday dance school in Buckton Village in a little church hall, and kept going along and doing shows and exams and medals and things. Then it got to 16 years old being at school, and the careers advisor said, what do you want to do? And I said, well, I want to be a dancer. And they were like, no, you need a proper job. So I got swayed out of that and started doing some other things. And then I got to sort of like 18, 19, and I was like, no, I actually want to be a dancer. Mm. I'm gonna go out there and I'm gonna audition. And I did, I auditioned. I got into some London colleges. I got into the one that I went to in Leicester, and then I did 3 years there. And then that was it. I was in the big wide world and I was auditioning, and my first job was in China.
0: In China?
4: Yeah.
0: How old was you when you went to China?
4: So I was 21, 22. So I got on a flight, never been on a flight before, and I think it was 12 hours. Took about throwing me in at the deep end. And I performed in a casino over there, because I'm 5'8", I'm very sort of typecast for showgirl stuff, so like with all the feathers and everything. So I was working in a casino in one of the big dance shows there, and it turned out that casino was actually in the movie of what was it called? Oh no, my mind's gone blank.
0: Casino Royale. It's the only one on the casino.
4: Oh, I wish. Ocean's 11 or Ocean's 12, one of those.
0: That's a good one.
4: Wow. Yeah. So,
0: are your feathers in this film?
4: Sorry?
0: Are your feathers in the film?
4: Unfortunately not. Oh. No, I didn't quite make it into the movie, but I danced there. So that's pretty stage. Prestigious. I've danced at Blackpool Ballroom. I was Fatboy Slim's backing dancer. I've been on cruise ships. I was Donny Osmond's backing dancer.
3: Oh, wow. I used to love him.
4: Yeah, my mum went nuts when she found out that I was performing for him.
0: Oh, you can tell we're of a certain age when we're all like, no, not you, Vex. Just me and Janine. Janine, you were a Donny girl, not a the carpenter guy.
3: No. Definitely Donny. I remember having his picture on my wall, poster, swooning over him. Yeah.
4: He is beautiful.
3: Yeah, absolutely.
0: Still, because what will it be? Late
3: 60s, 70s?
0: Still beautiful.
3: Yeah.
0: Oh, Bex on the end. Did you have a hero growing up?
1: Oh gosh.
0: A crush?
1: What a question. I remember liking Paul Nichols.
0: Yes, I know what you mean. Curly hair and
1: yeah. I don't know why he's the one that's come out of all of them.
0: So you obviously like a man who can make you laugh.
3: Cheeky boy.
0: That's why she's in the brewing industry. Yes, they're all cheeky boys. Cheeky boys. Have you, Bex? Have you actually, made your own, I was going to say menu, made your own flavour.
1: Yeah, for sure. Quite a few, actually, and quite a lot of what we do, even of our core beers, is we tend not to be very good at leaving them alone, because we kind of think, oh, do you know what, that's really great, but actually, if we could just push that and get more out of that and adjust that. So we do, but one that I did this year was for International Women's Day. We did a collaboration brew day, and I had a group of ladies come into the brewery and make that beer with me, but we called that camaraderie, because it was a play on words with karma, which was a hop I used, and then that actually all pulling together to create something
0: that would go together. Really well for your network.
1: Absolutely. You can all come and brew the International Women's Collaboration Brew.
3: Bring the beer to a meetup.
0: It'd be a really good meetup, that one, where they're all tasting beer.
1: Well, we have a tap room and we do tastings. Mm. So, absolutely, if you're looking for a venue.
3: Yeah, definitely.
0: That sounds like
3: something to think about.
0: Yeah, definitely something to think about. Mm. So, Janine, we've talked about how you wanted to set up a woman's group and thinking about the Mr. and Mrs. But did you have a previous career before this?
3: Well, I'm a qualified driving instructor.
0: Still.
3: I take on very, very anxious people in my area.
0: Yeah.
3: So I've only got about 4 or 5 because they need coaching as well. And because I'm a life coach.
0: Brilliant.
3: It just goes hand in hand.
0: Perfect.
3: Yeah. Because it's not actually about the driving, it's about the fear.
0: Nerves.
3: Mm-hmm. Yeah. And this morning I had a young guy, 33, he's put it off because he's absolutely petrified. So I helped him with some coaching about how to use his mind and what's that little voice called. And I think he says, actually, another young lady said Satan. Actually, the voice was Satan.
0: In her head?
3: Yeah, in her head. Yeah. So I said, okay, you can make a choice listening to him or listening to my voice and just let me prompt you and help you and just put that into practice.
0: And did they pass?
3: Well, we're still doing it. But they do pass.
1: I mean, poor Dave, my driving instructor, is probably still in therapy.
3: Tired.
1: Probably.
3: See you there, rocking.
0: Poor man. Ladies, I think that's a good time to play some messages from my sponsors.
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0: 23 minutes past seven here on Ouse Valley Radio. That was Jungle, Someday, Somewhere. Well, somewhere is here in Huntingdonshire at Ouse Valley Radio's HQ. I'm here at HQ with Bex Wilderspin, Janine Rusted and Stacey Callier. They're my 21st century women guests this evening. I'm coming back to Bex because Bex has got it all going on. Bex, tell me about all these plates you've got in the air juggling because... You're brewing, but you tell me you do all sorts of other things as well.
1: Yeah, we were talking, weren't we, just a little bit in the break, what it's like being a woman. And I do 4 days a week brewing. I'm a personal assistant for my brother. I care for my granddad. I'm chair of governors at my son's school.
0: And how do you fit it all in?
1: I think you have to be really passionate about it to want to find the time, don't you? And if you're passionate and you're driven, then you find a way. And I don't know if you've ever done your human design, but I'm a Manny Jenny, so I kind of pivot. A manifesting generator.
0: It means
1: that you kind of you get this drive and this kind of want to really do something, and then you go and you apply yourself completely and you do it, and then you pivot and then you do something else that you really care about. Yeah. And I just am very much that kind of person that if something floats my boat, I'm in and make time. And I just don't sleep that much either.
0: Now we're finding the truth. She's in there in the middle of the night stirring the hops.
1: Do you know what? Over the summer, Judith, you're not far off, because I have my son at home a lot. I was actually getting up kind of five, going in, doing a few hours before he got up. And you just have to, don't you? You just have to kind of find a way to make it work.
2: Definitely.
1: And,
0: Janine, you've got lots of plates as well and juggling. How do you juggle?
2: Well, and just going back to your generator, I'm a 5-1 emotional generator, so I'm very similar to Bex.
0: Well, this isn't Myers-Briggs, this is...
2: Human design.
0: I've done Myers-Briggs.
2: I can send you a link, but it's really easy to do. You find out what you are.
0: I don't think I need to know.
1: It does just kind of make you have that moment.
2: Yeah, that's why I am how I am. Yeah. That's why I can multitask very well.
0: But, women can.
2: Yes. Women.
0: Yeah, come on then, Janine. These plates that are spinning. Spinning. We went from being a driving instructor to being a life coach. That was a bit of a pivot that you were talking about.
2: I mean, it was lockdown. I couldn't work driving instructing,
0: of course.
2: I just thought, what can I do online? I've always like helped people, like all the time. Everyone comes to me for their problems. So I thought, I found coaching, a video come up and it hit me like a lightning strike. It was just like, oh my God, this is what I'm looking for, this is my purpose. Since then I've spent thousands of pounds learning how to be the best coach I can, got accredited ICF, and I gravitate to women, I think, because I've been through a lot in my past, and it's I don't know, that connection is so important.
0: You want to support them.
2: So
1: I can really relate to the training thing as well. Mm-hmm. I definitely am someone that if I'm not learning something new, I get a bit itchy.
2: Yes,
1: so I'll kind of do a course and for a few months I'll implement the things I've learned, and then I'm looking for something else to
2: every year. Last year I was in like another community, learnt what I needed to. Now I'm in a really amazing, with an amazing coach, another container, and two calls a week, and I have my coaching clients, and I do a little bit of the driving.
0: You're constantly learning.
2: Absolutely.
0: Constantly
2: love it. To be a better coach, to be a better person.
0: Yeah.
2: I think it's the one job you can have where it impacts you, who you are and who you're being. It's about being who you're being. Am I being a leader, or am I being a bit of a wuss? You know, it's that kind of, you know what I mean? It's that kind of, but yeah, you're always working on yourself to be the better.
0: Stacey's worked on lots because she's had to practice dancing and singing. But of course you've got young ones at home as well.
3: Yes, I have. I've got two little ones at home. So hello Daisy, hello, I'm waving again. Why am I waving?
2: <That's a> wave.
3: I've got Daisy, who's 9 years old, and I've got Huey, who is 6 years old. So I hope you're in bed.
0: listening in bed. So how do you balance? Because you must be going out in the evenings.
3: Yes. I do all sorts. So I predominantly sing in care homes and community centres, day centres, different venues. I'm also a character actress for various venues. I've got a big Halloween one in Wisbeach, and then I'm doing a big Christmas one in Peterborough. So I do that. I've also just recently, well, probably about 6 months ago, me and my now fiancé. Oh,
2: congratulations.
3: Love you, Ian. we do a little act. We're called Ray and Rhyme because my stage name is called Stacey Ray, and I wanted it all to link in. So we are called Ray and Rhyme, and we will do different performances, whoever wants us, really. And we do a lot for Offord Church. He will come round with the care homes with me sometimes,
0: so
3: in different venues.
0: Well.
3: He can sing as well.
0: Ooh,
3: yeah.
0: Come on, 21st century.
3: Yeah, he's got a lovely little voice. Yeah. So we're called Ray and Rhyme, and then I'm also in a band. Called Ray and the Sunshine.
0: And you're the singer, you're not.
3: I am the lead vocalist. Yeah. And I love it. I've always wanted to work with a band, and last year it was just my time, and I auditioned and I got in straight away, and we are a disco soul funk band.
0: That's what I was going to ask, what kind of disco soul.
3: Yeah, so disco inferno and all that kind of stuff. So I love it. It's so much fun. We're a 5-piece band, so 4 older guys,
0: and me
3: at the front, fronting it all. Yeah. So
0: disco gear.
3: Yeah, I've got a proper like disco ball dress. Oh, like it's proper silver sequins. It's lovely.
0: I
3: love it. So silver sparkly boots and all the sparkles.
0: Oh, wow. It sounds like
3: so I rock out on a Saturday night. It's great.
0: Funk and disco. What kind of music do you like? Do you like funk and disco, or do you have time to listen to music, or do you find music helps you focus even?
2: I in the car it's blaring. I love heart radio. I'm like
0: No, you love
2: Who's
0: Valley Radio.
2: No, you're fine.
3: But I love
2: Alice so Valley Radio so much more. But I can't get it on my... Anyway.
0: Who's Valley Radio has just not gone back on 104 FM. Our antenna has just been moved, and we have got fantastic reception now. So...
2: But I love any kind of music, really. Just something like dance. I love dance music. Singing, in the car. So on the way to a lesson or on the way to a coaching client, I've always got the music on.
0: Music is a great it's a great leveler, but it's also it's great for your for your mental health. It can cheer you out,
3: or
0: it can
3: really
0: get
3: good.
0: You in the mood for a task. Bex, you were saying you pivot and you go to the next task. Any particular music that you'd listen to
1: I listen to so many different types of music. I don't have one genre, so if it's just me in the brewery and I'm up against it and I've got a lot on, I might have say like Nirvana blaring or something. But then actually when I'm chilling out with my son, pre-bedtime routine, we'll have kind of all the kind of sparry plinky plonky. I love sound baths and things.
0: Nirvana to him.
1: No, that's not going to help, is it? But then I quite like kind of house. Happy to sing along to pop. Yeah. Anything really. I will be singing probably quite badly.
2: Yeah, me too.
1: But I love music, and for me, I think music's about connection. So even live music, I'd rather go and see a band I've not heard of, but be right at the front and connected with that artist.
3: Yeah. See me.
1: Yeah. Well, I was thinking about getting you actually to come and play for us.
3: Amazing.
1: Yeah. Cool. We'll swap contacts.
3: Yes, absolutely.
1: I think we are friends on Facebook from our witching.
3: I think so, yes. From our witching, yes.
0: Yes, we haven't mentioned you since witching. I must tell the listeners that this wasn't planned, but Bex and Stacey have actually met in a former life. They were dressed up as...
1: We should really cackle, Stace.
0: Can you do a cackle, Stace? Oh, crumbs, that was very good.
3: That's really good. Yeah, that was. I mean, I completely went off the Richter scale. And I remember last year when Wicked had just come out, I was like, so I'm Glinda's cousin. Yeah. I'm called Felicity. So I didn't have to do the cackle. I just went completely the other way.
0: Yeah, that was good. Leave the cackle to Beck.
3: Yeah, we'll leave the cackle to you.
0: Yeah. Don't do that in the brewery. You're probably
1: I have been.
0: I've completely forgotten what I was thinking. Oh no, you said you were going to be. Didn't you say you were going to be a purple witch this year?
1: I'm going to be green. I was purple. I think last year or red last year. Not sure, but I'm going to be green this year. A bit kind of Elphaba vibes. Mm-hmm. All the green face paint and everything. Yeah, absolutely.
0: Nice. That's going to be a devil. Devil get it, which is to take off. Isn't
1: but I'm also an elf at Christmas at the same venue. So nice. That's actually harder to keep up.
3: Yeah. I get really exhausted.
1: Yeah, to be really nice and friendly for that long.
0: Being pleasant to people.
1: Yeah.
3: I mean, at the moment, I'm playing Cruella de Vil, and it's great because I can just insult people as much as I like and wear a pair of sunglasses. Yeah. And she's just an absolute diva. I love her. And then at Christmas, I either do Elfing or Mrs. Claus. Mm. And to keep up being jolly, happy, and energy, it can really drain you.
0: Well, think about poor Janine then. She's coaching people and got to be nice to people all the time. You must go home absolutely shattered.
2: Yeah, but a coach also tells you something you may not want to hear. So we're brutally honest with love. You know,
0: is that like tough love to your kids?
2: Yeah, I mean, if they're stuck in a pattern and they can't see it, my observation would be to let them know what I can see. Yeah. So it's like, you know, I've noticed you said that you're not confident and this is the pattern. You know, let's look at that. And is that true? Is it a story? So it is kind of, the problem normally isn't the problem, it's something underneath.
1: I had a mentor say something to me once that I thought was really good, and it's say it straight or feel it wonky. And you know, sometimes when you think you're dressing it up to make it easier, but then it doesn't hit because you haven't actually really said what you meant. You can still say it with kindness.
2: Yes, absolutely.
1: But
0: say that again.
1: Say it straight or feel it wonky.

0: And when I think back to how fit I was a lot younger, obviously, like at college, we would dance from like 8 o'clock in the morning till 8 o'clock at night sometimes.
1: God.
0: And it was full on. It was tap, ballet, jazz, commercial, singing, drama. It was,
1: What's commercial?
0: so like, well, I don't know, I might, people might hate me, but like, what I think of it is like sort of street dancing and like what
1: Right.
0: you see like on pop videos. I'm very sorry for all the commercial people that I've just like insulted.
1: I've always wanted to be able to do it, but yeah, me
0: Yeah.
1: too.
0: I mean, ballet is the foundation of dance. Like, to do ballet, once you've got ballet, you can almost put your mind to do anything. It's just different styles. So the ballet is like the foundation.
1: That's where
0: But
1: you
0: I
1: start it,
0: don't, yeah, and I don't really dance as much now because I've got older and I've had children and my body's different and I can't jump into splits anymore.
1: Oh no,
2: Now, why would you ever do?
0: Now I'd always get a free kebab on a night out.
1: I
0: It was
1: do
0: great,
1: sick.
0: yeah.
1: I'd want
0: Yeah,
1: more than that.
0: when you're 18, 19, and you don't have any money to get a taxi, it's like, I'll do the splits. And they're like, okay. It was great, I
1: She
0: loved
1: got a free kebab. I think I'd rather buy the kebab.
0: I would now, absolutely, yeah. I mean, I don't, yeah, no, I don't really have a kebab now, to be honest. But yeah, it's quite hard, and modelling was quite hard, actually. I used to be a model for Sainsbury's women's wear, the TU range.
1: Oh,
0: So
1: yeah.
0: I was the actual size 12 body that everything was fitted
1: Oh,
0: on.
1: wow.
0: So when you go into Sainsbury's, everything that was a size 12, that was me.
1: I had a pair of jeans that were her size. They fitted beautifully.
0: Thanks.
1: Oh, I think, you know,
0: So,
1: if I'm looking at you, I'm thinking, oh, I'm quite pleased
0: I
1: with
0: was
1: myself.
0: basically a human mannequin. That's
1: Yeah.
0: basically what it was. And it
2: Did you
0: was.
2: feel like that? That does, I don't know, it sounded amazing until you said human mannequin, and then I thought, oh wow. Did you feel
0: Yeah,
2: valued? Did you?
0: it was good because like they would ask me like, how do you feel in it? They would ask for my opinion, like, you know, do we think we need to pull the sleeves up? And they had like lots of different terminology there. They had the designers there. Gok Wan was obviously there quite a lot,
1: Oh,
0: so he was my
1: really? Just
0: boss.
1: name drop.
0: Oh, he was lovely, really, really nice guy, very down to earth,
2: He's
0: very
2: quite a good
0: humble.
2: DJ too, isn't
0: He
2: he? I've
0: is.
2: seen
0: He's a
2: him
0: very good
2: DJ.
0: DJ.
2: Good set.
0: Very
1: Every
0: good.
1: everybody migrates to DJ and music and radio. You know,
2: Ah, there you go.
1: that's where they all end up.
2: It's a
1: Here
2: place to be.
1: I am. Ladies, let's hear some messages from our sponsors.
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0: Luke Combs with Refrigerator Door. He's not a 21st century woman, but we will allow him to play during our show. Just to give you a bit of variety here on News Valley Radio. It's 16 minutes to 8. It's the 21st century women's show with Bex Wilderspin. I was bound to get it wrong at one point.
1: That's fine. You can say it like that.
0: Janine Rusted and Stacey Callier. And Stacey off air was telling us about one of her auditions, which sounded pretty damn brutal. Stacey, tell us again about what you had to go through for that audition. It was Moulin Rouge, you said.
2: It was for the Moulin Rouge in Paris.
0: In Paris?
2: Yeah. And I actually got down to the final 10 girls. But at the time, my agent said, you know, I've got a cruise ship come in and you can get on that straight away, or you can go to this audition, bearing in mind they may be looking for one girl who's possibly brunette. Or, you know, completely different to you, so you just don't know.
0: Stacey's blonde, by the way. Listen.
2: Yeah, I'm blonde. Out of a bottle. and I did decide to go for the cruise in the end. But the actual audition for Moulin Rouge, I remember them lining us up, like a line of 50 girls. We're all there in like our tights, high-cut leotards, like full-on face stage makeup, hair slapped back and everything. We'd done like all the kicks, the splits, all the can-can, all the tricks, all that kind of stuff. And then they lined us up and literally with a clipboard was going along saying, your thighs are too big, eyes are too close together, I don't quite, you've not got enough turnout, and just literally just picking little things about each lady.
0: Brutal.
2: It was brutal. So to be in this business, you have to be a tough cookie.
0: I have been
2: let down so many times. I've had the phone call of, afraid you're not what we're looking for, and all the rest of it. It's heartbreaking. But I just kept pushing through and pushing through and pushing through. And that all comes back to my life experience. At the age of 22, I sadly lost my partner who I'd been with for 3 years. He suddenly passed away. He had a heart attack. And so with that, that's what really drove me into my career. And I look back now and I think, had that not happened, would I have done so much with my career?
0: True.
2: I don't know. Yeah. But it was the thing that was like, right, I've got to go out there. And that's what I did. And you know, you've just got to be a tough cookie. It's it's not easy, it's
0: in
2: hard.
0: In that business, it sounds very tough. And it's the word's not surprising, but sometimes what you don't expect in life, it happens.
2: It does.
0: Then it turns you into a different direction, which hopefully turns out to be more successful for you. Life, ladies.
2: It gives me more drive, I think.
0: Definitely.
2: Everything that's happened in my life. 2 years ago, I was in a car crash where really I shouldn't be here. I was very lucky. And you know, I just think like, right, well, I'm going to go and do it. I'm going to join a band. do it. And I really want to do is write my own song.
0: Right. So once you've written your own song, then you come back on the Spotlight Show Friday night for Ouse Valley Radio with your original
2: song. I'd love
0: song.
2: To.
0: You could do country. Put all that you just said into a country song.
2: Yeah, country is very in. I do a lot of country singing.
0: You do?
2: In care homes. And they love it. Everyone loves it. It's really, really good.
1: Can you line dance?
2: Well, again, I could be insulting line dancers, but I can do the steps that they do. Whether that is proper line dancing or not, I do not know. But grapevines and shuffles and things like that.
0: Of course you can do grapevine.
2: It's, for me, because of my dance background, that's quite simple for me and quite easy, because it is literally like you are in a line and following it, and it's quite...
1: That's my favourite kind of dancing. I don't really have any rhythm, so I can't dance. Well, you know, like barn dance or a ceilidh or something like that, where there's a group of you. It's that connection thing again.
2: Definitely.
1: And it's kind of a bit fast and furious and follow a movement.
2: Lots of fun.
1: And tons of fun. You can't be self-conscious because you're just with it in the moment.
0: But have you got the boots?
1: Oh, I've got so many boots. Look, have you seen my boots?
0: Oh, wow. So just tell the listeners that
1: Bex has just put a leg on
0: has just shown us a pair of bright red boots, which I love. I love. I'll just tell the listeners also that my line dancing boots are bright red.
1: Oh, very nice. Yeah,
2: guess what colour mine are?
1: Oh, go on.
2: They're golden sparkly.
1: You're a sparkle girl.
0: She's got it. She's got it. Janine, line dancing boots?
3: No.
0: No,
2: I will get you that.
3: Computer says no. No, I've got loads of boots. I've got boots on, but yeah, they're more boring, black, brown, yeah, kind of thing.
0: Oh, we can maybe persuade her.
2: Yeah, we can rhinestone them up.
3: Okay,
2: we can
3: get some sequins on them.
0: You could do that in your business group. A little bit of R&R. Let's jolly up. Janine, let's just mention if people do want your services, mm-hmm. how can they get in contact with you?
3: Yeah, I've got a website, JanineRusted.com or Janine@JanineRusted.com. So if you want to start a business or you've got a business and you need more clients and you're getting in your own way, we can have a conversation. So I do offer like a 30-minute connect call, which is free, and a discovery call. And then a gifted experience. So you get 3 calls.
0: Wow.
3: Yes. Wow. To see if we can work together and we're a good fit. It's really important.
0: Yeah, because if you couldn't work with somebody,
3: yeah.
0: then, you know, like Stacey in a band, the guys, yeah. you've got to be able to work with the guys.
2: Yeah, yeah, you? Absolutely. Yeah. yeah. I've been in lots of different casts on cruise ships and in hotels and stuff. And when you're there, I mean, one of the cruise ships I was on for like 10 months.
0: Oh,
2: so
0: wow.
2: you have to like your cabin mate.
3: 100%. Yeah.
2: Because
3: yeah.
2: you do everything together.
0: Mm. Yeah.
2: So, yeah.
0: Yeah. Yeah. So, yeah. And you definitely got to be able to like or get on with who yeah. you're working yeah. with. But, Bex, are you mainly on your own then when you brew?
1: No. So, me and the head brewer are the main production team. It's yeah. been quite a year for us because we took on a salesman in November last year, and turns out he's pretty good at his job. So, we've had to work out how to make lots more beer.
0: How many gallons, do you know how many gallons?
1: So I think last year it was 450 hectolitres. That's how we do it.
0: Is yeah. that God. What's a hectolitre?
1: 100
0: gallons.
1: Litres.
0: 100 so, litres.
1: Yeah, yeah.
0: So and you did how many hectolitres?
1: 450-ish, I think.
0: Ish.
1: Yeah, ish.
0: Wow. Just roundabout.
1: Yeah, yeah. Numbers aren't my strong point, actually. I really famously messed up my unit. You know when you asked me about recipe design earlier and I chose to talk about camaraderie that went really well? The first one I ever did when I was doing my uni course for brewing, I was so used to brewing on our big kits. We have a big kit and we also have a pilot kit, and that, so 2000 litres versus 100 litres on the small one, and I was brewing on the small one, which I hadn't done very often, and I got the decimal place wrong of the measurement of the bitter in hops. Realised really quickly when they barely fit in and had to get some gauntlets on and scoop as much of those out as possible.
0: Drink it.
1: So yeah, don't listen to my maths. So I have to check and double check and use a calculator.
0: But you passed the course.
1: I did, yeah. Yeah. There was lots to talk about in the evaluation.
0: But you could get round it.
1: I've brewed it a subsequent 2 times, and actually it was at a beer festival in September this year, and I've had publicans ask me, can you make that again? So there you go. Wow. We got there in the
2: end.
1: Third time's a charm.
0: They all liked it. That sounds brilliant. Ladies, I've hardly got any time left.
1: Aww. Thank you so much.
4: Thanks for having us.
0: Yeah, thank you. I hope you've enjoyed it.
4: Definitely.
0: Yeah. I'll just tell everybody again, Bex Wilderspin, Janine Rusted and Stacey Callier. We've had a fantastic chat here on Ouse Valley Radio tonight.
4: Yeah.
0: It's been very interesting.
1: Yeah.
0: It's been
1: fun.
0: Yeah. So very, very different backgrounds. And coming up, we've got some more tunes for you. So don't turn off the radio, 104 FM. Fantastic frequency now, because the antenna has been put in a much better place. So do listen in. Keep listening, folks. And thanks for listening tonight.
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5: High Court has heard that Thames Valley Police have accepted that search warrants on Andrew Mountbatten Windsor's properties were unlawful. Matthew Dudley has more.
6: It follows a legal challenge launched by the former Duke of York against the force over the lawfulness of the warrants issued by a judge at the Old Bailey. Officers raided Andrew's residence on the Sandringham estate and his former Windsor home in February. A court heard today that Andrew and the force have come to an agreement that the warrants were unlawful. The force say, though, that its investigation into alleged misconduct in public office by a man in his 60s from Norfolk remains ongoing. Andrew has always denied any wrongdoing.
5: The Metropolitan Police say two Latvian men have been arrested on suspicion of trespassing an airbase in Cambridgeshire. The two men, aged 36 and 32, were found in the early hours of the morning at RAF Molesworth, which is used by US military intelligence. Both have been remanded into custody. An inquest has concluded three sisters found dead off the Brighton coast took their own lives. Emergency services recovered the bodies of Jane Adetoro, Christina Walters and Rebecca Walters from the sea on the morning of May the 13th, following a trip from London via Birmingham. Senior coroner Penelope Schofield recorded a verdict of suicide by drowning for each of the women. The Prime Minister says the UK is open to Germany joining a coalition on fighter jets.
7: Improve our security here in Europe, but also help grow our economies, improve the living standards of our citizens. That is our aim, and that's what we hope will follow the ratification of the treaty today.
5: Andy Burnham's met with German Chancellor Friedrich Merz in Berlin. And Erling Haaland has urged Manchester City to stick together. The club are preparing to return to the pitch after being found guilty of breaching financial rules. From Radio News Hub, I'm Lucy Gorman-Lee.
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5: Staying cloudy with outbreaks of rain, the heaviest in the north and on high ground. Wind increasing from the west with a low of 9 degrees Celsius.

Good evening, it's Thursday evening, 8 o'clock, and I'm Richard Crowe, and I've got 2 hours of some great soft rock songs ahead of us until 10 o'clock tonight. I hope you've had a good week so far. Anyway, we start off well there with the Eagles and Glenn Frey on vocals with Take It Easy. Obviously a live recording, but that was never released as a single in the UK. Let's move on with George Harrison and My Sweet Lord.

First of all, I'd like to say thanks to Judith Barris for tonight's 21st Century Woman and her guests, Jamie Rustard, Rebecca Wilderspin and Jane Jenner. Well, first of all, we heard George Harrison with My Sweet Lord, the biggest selling single of 1971 in the UK and a worldwide number one hit. And we just heard there Crazy by Willie Nelson, a song written by him, but the version by Patsy Cline became the best known and successful.

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You're listening to Thursday Night Soft Rock Show on News Valley Radio with me, Richard Crome. Well, we just heard there a song called This Will Be an Everlasting Love, that is to give it its full title, and was sung by Natalie Cole. That was released in April 1975, and it was her debut single and reached number 32. Before the break, it was Misfit by Curiosity Killed the Cat. They were an English group, and the song, released in 1986, reached number 76, but was re-released in 1987 and reached number 7. Well, talking about Curiosity Killed a Cat, we've just become the owner of a 10-week-old kitten, and it's absolutely mad. It is tears about. And right, let's move on to the next song, which is Jimmy D and the Offbeats.

First it was Jimmy D and the Offbeats with a song called Henrietta. And we just heard there Listen to the Music by American rock group the Doobie Brothers, and was the band's first major hit.

That's Keith Ford with Sadie, released in 1979, and it never entered the UK charts. Next, we got the Talking Heads.

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Well, before the break, we heard Once in a Lifetime by American rock band Talking Heads. That was released in January 1981 and reached number 14 in the UK singles charts. And we just heard Simply Irresistible by English rock singer Robert Palmer. It was follow-up to his Addicted to Love, but this song only reached number 44 in the hit parade.

That was Bread with If, and it was the shortest song to become a top 10 hit in the US until 1993. And first we heard British rock group Supertramp with Breakfast in America, and that got to number 9 in June 1979. Well, that just about wraps up the first hour of tonight's Soft Rock Show with me, Richard Crowe. If you're enjoying the music, don't go away. I've got some great songs coming up after the news and weather at 9 o'clock.

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5: The High Court has heard that search warrants that allowed police officers to raid two of Andrew Mountbatten Windsor's properties have been ruled unlawful. Matthew Dudley reports.
6: The former Duke of York had launched a legal challenge against Thames Valley Police over the lawfulness of the warrants issued by a judge at the Old Bailey. This allowed officers to raid his residence on the Sandringham estate and his former Windsor home in February. The court heard that Andrew and Thames Valley Police had reached an agreement, but the force says investigation into alleged misconduct in public office by a man in his 60s from Norfolk remains ongoing. Andrew has always denied any wrongdoing.
5: Two Latvian men have been arrested on suspicion of trespassing RAF Molesworth in Cambridgeshire. The Metropolitan Police say the men, aged 36 and 32, were found at the airbase used by US military intelligence in the early hours of this morning. Both remain in police custody. A coroner has ruled that three sisters whose bodies were recovered from the sea off Brighton took their own lives. Jane Adetoro and her sisters Christina and Rebecca Walters, all from West London, entered the water during adverse weather conditions in May. An inquest at Woodvale Coroner's Court heard that all three women were unable to swim and died from drowning. After a meeting in Berlin, the German Chancellor Friedrich Merz wants the UK closer to the EU.
7: From our German side, I can assure you that we will do anything what we can do to bring the UK closer and closer back to Europe, to the European continent, to the European Union.
5: Andy Burnham met his counterpart today to announce new defensive partnerships between the UK and Germany. It includes an openness for Germany joining the Global Combat Air Programme, a pact on developing the newest generation of fighter jets. And stick together, enjoy the ride and smile. That's what Erling Haaland has told Manchester City as they prepare to return to the pitch after being found guilty of breaching financial rules. That's the latest from Radio News Hub. I'm Lucy Gorman-Lee.
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5: Staying cloudy with outbreaks of rain, the heaviest in the north and on high ground. Wind increasing from the west with a low of 9 degrees Celsius.

Evening and welcome back to the Thursday night soft rock show on Ouse Valley Radio with me, Richard Crome. Well, that's a great song there from Foreigner with the power ballad Waiting for a Girl Like You. Released in 1981, it only reached number 8 in December 1981. Next, it's the James Gang.

First we heard the James Gang from Cleveland, Ohio with Walk Away. That was released in 1971 and the song never entered the UK music charts. And we just heard Racing Cars with They Shoot Horses, Don't They? Well, they were a Welsh group from the Rhondda Valley. And this was their only hit and it reached number 14.

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Before the break, we heard Raise a Light with a cover of An Englishman in New York. That was originally recorded by Sting, and this version was released in 2007. And we just heard American soul singer Barbara Acklin with Love Makes a Woman, released in 1986.

A live performance there from Tom Petty and the Heartbreakers with So You Want to Be a Rock and Roll Star, a song originally recorded by the Byrds. And first it was Wind of Change by German rock band The Scorpions. That was released on the 21st of January 1991, and the song has sold 14 million copies worldwide.

That was Crazy in Love by the group called The Baseballs, and that was a cover of the song in rockabilly style.

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Evening and welcome along to a Thursday night soft rock show on News Valley Radio with me, Richard Crome. Just heard American soul singer Otis Redding with his 1965 release called Respect. The song by Otis Redding never entered the UK charts, though Aretha Franklin's version got to number 10. And before the break, we heard American group Cheap Trick from Rockford, Illinois, with The Flame, a song originally written for Elkie Brooks. And they had three minor hits in the UK, and this song was one of them, and that reached number 77.

First we heard David Bowie with his January 1972 release, Changes. The song was recorded and had Rick Wakeman on piano, and it never entered the UK charts. And just heard Joan Marie Larkin, better known as Joan Jett, with her Black Hearts and Everyday People. That was released in 1983.

That was Time in a Bottle by singer-songwriter Jim Croquet. It was only after Croquet was killed in a plane crash in 1973 that the song was released as a single. Well, that's just about it for tonight's Soft Rock Show with me, Richard Crowe. And thank you for joining me. And I'll be back, all being well, next Thursday evening at 8 o'clock. But next up, it's Tony Obie with his Late Show. So for tonight from me, Richard, it's good night and take care and look after yourself.

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5: Thames Valley Police have accepted that search warrants on Andrew Mountbatten Windsor's properties were unlawful at a High Court hearing. Matthew Dudley has more.
6: It follows a legal challenge launched by the former Duke of York against the force over the warrants issued by a judge of the Old Bailey. Officers raided two of Andrew's residences back in February. The force says, though, that this investigation into alleged misconduct in public office by a man in his 60s from Norfolk remains ongoing. Andrew has always denied any wrongdoing.
5: Two people have been arrested for breaching the perimeter fence at an RAF base used by US military intelligence near Cambridgeshire. The Metropolitan Police say the two Latvian men, aged 36 and 32, were found in RAF Molesworth in the early hours. Ministry of Defence security patrols had identified an abandoned vehicle near the base a few hours before. The polls have now closed in the Holborn and St Pancras by-election. Among those standing is Green Party leader Zach Polanski, who's hoping to win the seat previously held by Sir Keir Starmer. Andy Burnham has been in Berlin to speak on new security partnerships.
7: We are announcing today collaboration on a number of levels, particularly in relation to defence and security, a new partnership countering hybrid attacks.
5: This includes an openness to Germany joining the Global Combat Air Programme, a pact between the UK, Italy, Japan and Canada to create the next generation of fighter jet. There's also talks of bringing the UK closer to the EU. Health officials say England could be set for an early flu season. The National Medical Director of the NHS says hospital admissions for the virus are the highest she can remember for this time of year. And a new Bridgerton spin-off is in the works. It'll follow the early life of Lady Violet. That's the latest from Radio News Hub. I'm Lucy Gorman-Lee.
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5: Staying cloudy with outbreaks of rain, the heaviest in the north and on high ground. Wind increasing from the west with a low of 9 degrees Celsius.
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11: 3 minutes past 10. Thank you to Richard for the last couple of hours with Soft Rock. Back with more next Thursday. But it is Thursday night, 3 minutes past 10, 8th of October, at The Late Show lands with some Fleetwood Mac and Gypsy.

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It's the OB keeping you company until midnight, and soon to be on DAB in this area. Watch this space. On the late show tonight, we've got the latest showbiz news at about 10:45, an hour of great love songs between 11 and midnight, the single of the week at 10:20, and three of the best at around about 10:30. Tonight, I've forgotten who it is, you know. Yes, it happens at times. Let's have a look. It's Bryan Adams. Three from Bryan Adams at about 10:30. But for now, here's Alexander O'Neill.

Alexander O'Neill and Criticise. So, today I had a cup of tea with the following people. They were lovely. Martin, Joe, George, Amber and Ange. James and Jen. Yeah, cup of tea. It was a big pot, trust me, I know. And thanks to George. Comment about the wrinkles. I'll get that sorted. Now, you guys wanted Give Me the Night, George Benson. So here it is for you. Hopefully, you're having a kitchen disco.

George Benson, Give Me the Night. That's for Martin, Ange, James and Jen. Joe and Amber are not forgetting George. Yeah. It's like a school register, isn't it?

The OJs and Backstabbers. Weather for Huntingdon for tomorrow. It's not looking too good. Cloudy with rain initially, which will take us into the afternoon with the odd heavier burst. It will turn clearer later with the odd isolated shower and a maximum temperature of 19 degrees. And not sounding good for tomorrow. The outlook for Saturday, windy on Saturday, but with some sunny spells. That sounds better.

0: Ash and Stop the Wedding. Now that was a single of the week a few weeks ago. Talking singles of the week, this week's comes from Dasha.
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That is the single of the week this week, 82 Chevy and Dasher. Now, if you like that, you want to hear it again? Maybe? We'll play it again in the morning on the breakfast show. James will play it at around about 8:15. But for now, Sam Fender, Olivia Dean, rein me in.

Sabrina Carpenter and Man Child. Coming up on 26 minutes to 11, it's that time, yes. Three of the best and three of his best. I'm talking Bryan Adams. We start with Back to You.

Three of the best. Three of his best, yeah. Brian Adams, starting with Back to You. The summer of 69 and Run to You. Fancy some showbiz news? There's some on the way.

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1: Simon Pegg has revealed he has been diagnosed with ADHD. The 56-year-old actor and writer said the diagnosis has confirmed a lot of stuff he'd been wrestling with. The NHS has described ADHD as a condition where the brain works differently, affecting a person's ability to concentrate, sit still, and control impulses. Britney Spears has enjoyed a family day out with her sons Sean Preston and Jaden James at the Dollywood theme park in Tennessee. The 44-year-old singer posted a photo on social media, stood with her children, posing the caption, "Dollywood is absolutely adorable." Spears shares her children with her ex-husband, Kevin Federline, whom she was married to from 2004 to 2007. And tonight, we get to rejoin the cast of The Traitors after just under a week of building tension. We left the group last Friday around the round table with all eyes on Richard E. Grant. He had spurted out his role as a traitor at the first time of asking and has since been on a mission to cover it up. But will it work? We find out tonight.
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The Magic Numbers loves a game. Talking love, there's an hour of great love songs on the way. After the news at 11, we head towards the news at 11 with Smooth, Santana and Rob Thomas.

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2: Thames Valley Police have accepted that search warrants on Andrew Mountbatten Windsor's properties were unlawful at a High Court hearing. Matthew Dudley has more.
3: It follows a legal challenge launched by the former Duke of York against the force over the warrants issued by a judge of the Old Bailey. Officers raided two of Andrew's residences back in February. The force says, though, that this investigation into alleged misconduct in public office by a man in his 60s from Norfolk remains ongoing. Andrew has always denied any wrongdoing.
2: Two people have been arrested for breaching the perimeter fence at an RAF base used by US military intelligence near Cambridgeshire. The Metropolitan Police say the two Latvian men, aged 36 and 32, were found in RAF Molesworth in the early hours. Ministry of Defence security patrols had identified an abandoned vehicle near the base a few hours before. The polls have now closed in the Holborn and St Pancras by-election. Among those standing is Green Party leader Zach Polanski, who's hoping to win the seat previously held by Keir Starmer. Andy Burnham has been in Berlin to speak on new security partnerships.
4: We are announcing today collaboration on a number of levels, particularly in relation to defence and security, a new partnership countering hybrid attacks.
2: This includes an openness to Germany joining the Global Combat Air Programme, a pair between the UK, Italy, Japan and Canada to create the next generation of fighter jet. There's also talks of bringing the UK closer to the EU. Health officials say England could be set for an early flu season. The National Medical Director of the NHS says hospital admissions for the virus are the highest she can remember for this time of year. And a new Bridgerton spin-off is in the works. It'll follow the early life of Lady Violet. That's the latest from Radio News Hub. I'm Lucy Gorman-Lee.
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2: Staying cloudy with outbreaks of rain, the heaviest in the north and on high ground. Wind increasing from the west with a low of 9 degrees Celsius.

Janice, I love your smile. The final hour of Thursday, the weekend, gets closer. Great love songs take us to midnight, 1 hour off. Great love songs like this one from Jim Capaldi, Love Hurts.

The Four Tops, Baby, I Need Your Loving. It's the OB. It is 30 minutes uninterrupted love songs on the way. Eric Clapton, Deacon Blue, and Atlantic Star. They're lined up. They're ready to play. But playing now, Meghan Trainor, John Legend. Like, I'm Gonna Lose You.

Atlantic Star Secret Lovers. That is it. That is the late show for this Thursday night. There'll be more late show other side of the weekend, Monday night at 10. On the way in the morning at 7 is James with the Breakfast Show. But up next, just after the news at midnight, it is the Ouse Valley Radio Nighttime Playlist. I hope you have a good weekend. 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
2: A High Court has heard that search warrants at two of Andrew Mountbatten Windsor's properties were unlawful. Matthew Dudley reports.
3: The former Duke of York had launched a legal bid against Thames Valley Police over the warrants issued by a judge at the Old Bailey. The court heard that Andrew and Thames Valley Police have reached an agreement, but the force says its investigation into alleged misconduct in public office by a man in his 60s from Norfolk remains ongoing. Andrew denies any wrongdoing.
2: The Metropolitan Police say two Latvian men have been arrested on suspicion of trespassing an airbase in Cambridgeshire. The two men, aged 36 and 32, were found in the early hours of the morning at RAF Molesworth, which is used by US military intelligence. Both have been remanded into custody. An inquest has concluded three sisters found dead off the Brighton coast took their own lives. Emergency services recovered the bodies of Jane Adetoro, Christina Walters and Rebecca Walters from the sea on the morning of May the 13th, following a trip from London via Birmingham. Senior coroner Penelope Schofield recorded a verdict of suicide by drowning for each of the women. Polls have closed in the Holborn and St Pancras by-election, with Green Party leader Zach Polanski among the candidates vying for the seat previously held by Sir Keir Starmer. The Prime Minister says the UK is open to Germany joining a coalition on fighter jets.
4: Improve our security here in Europe, but also help grow our economies, improve the living standards of our citizens. That is our aim, and that's what we hope will follow the ratification of the treaty today.
2: Andy Burnham met with German Chancellor Friedrich Merz in Berlin. And Erling Haaland has urged Manchester City to stick together and stay positive. The club are preparing to return to the pitch after being found guilty of breaching Premier League financial rules. The club have appealed against it. That's the latest from Radio News Hub. I'm Lucy Gorman-Lee.
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2: A windy day with spells of rain clearing south with cooler, sunnier weather and showers following from the north. A high of 18 degrees Celsius.

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2: Counting is underway in the Holborn and St Pancras by-election, with 15 candidates bidding to replace Sir Keir Starmer as the MP for the North London constituency. The seat has been a Labour stronghold since its formation in 1983, held by Frank Dobson for 32 years and Sir Keir for 11. The High Court has heard that search warrants at two of Andrew Mountbatten Windsor's properties were unlawful. Matthew Dudley reports.
3: The former Duke of York had launched a legal bid against Thames Valley Police over the warrants issued by a judge at the Old Bailey. The court heard that Andrew and Thames Valley Police have reached an agreement, but the force says its investigation into alleged misconduct in public office by a man in his 60s from Norfolk remains ongoing. Andrew denies any wrongdoing.
2: The Prime Minister says the UK is open to Germany joining a coalition on fighter jets.
4: Improve our security here in Europe, but also help grow our economies, improve the living standards of our citizens. That is our aim, and that's what we hope will follow the ratification of the treaty today.
2: Andy Burnham met with the German Chancellor Friedrich Merz. Mr. Burnham indicated Britain's openness for Germany to be part of the Global Combat Air Programme, a pact which also includes Italy, Japan and Canada. Two Latvian men have been arrested on suspicion of trespassing at RAF Molesworth in Cambridgeshire. The Metropolitan Police say the men, aged 32 and 36, were found at the airbase used by US military intelligence in the early hours of yesterday morning. Both remain in police custody. Case of sextortion reported to a helpline looks set to double this year compared to the previous 12 months. Up to the end of June, figures from the Internet Watch Foundation showed 462 cases had been registered by its report removed service, 95% of which involved boys. And England and Scotland are in action tonight in the playoff semi-finals of qualifying for next summer's Women's World Cup in Brazil. The Lionesses are away to take on Greece, and Scotland are also on their travels. They're away to the Czech Republic. That's the latest from Radio News Hub. I'm Jules Eastbridge.
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2: A band of showers will move across the UK this morning. These could be rather heavy at times. Temperatures ranging from 12 degrees Celsius in the north to 16 degrees Celsius in the south.